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0: Alice in Chains on Hard Drive XL as you and I get precariously closer to the long Memorial Day weekend. I'm Lou Brutus. Amy Lee of Evanescence is back with me tonight as featured artist of the week. My other special guest, Tyler Connolly from Theory of a Dead Man. It Came from the Web is going to feature not one, but two incredible auction sites that have amazing, mind-blowing music rock and roll auctions coming up. I've got a rant about physical ticket stubs, and Poetry Corner is going to look at how music helps keep us sane. Oh, and two 2026 music documentaries that you have got to see. As if that weren't enough, we'll celebrate the birthday of Chris Cale of Five Finger Death Punch and also do a Soundgarden album anniversary.
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0: That's my boy Tim Montana, his latest, which has a hilarious video to go with it, Break Me Down on Hard Drive XL. I'm Lou Brutus. As you and I close in on the long Memorial Day weekend, I wanted to mention you if you are one of those guys or girls who will be spending the time flat on their back in their garage through the late nights, helping to keep some amazing old car on the road. When I was a kid, there were guys on every block who stayed up all night fixing up classic cars or just keeping their beatbox on the road. You don't see too much of that, so I am very appreciative, especially if you are there working on some old beauty from Detroit.
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got a rant about concert tickets in just a moment. Then next hour, Amy Lee of Evanescence joins me as featured artist. 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

0: The XL. Something's crawled under his skin and it's time to get it out. 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
1: Amy Lee of Evanescence here in just a bit. Tyler Connolly of Theory of a Dead Man later in the show on Hard Drive XL, where the word of the night is now, which is a reminder to hit the stores immediately for your Memorial Day weekend supplies to avoid the rush.

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Tell me.

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Now you do what they told ya. 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
12: Oh, I love them.
13: Would you rather murder one person?
14: No, I'm not murdering people.
13: And nobody knows about
14: it. I can't do it. Now, there's all sorts of scenarios.
13: It doesn't say who the person is. It could be, you could pick someone. What if it's some pedophile, you know?
14: Well, right. I was just going to say, there's no context here. What if it's somebody who's broken into the home
13: you're assuming,
14: got a knife to my daughter's throat and I can kill him then?
13: You're making assumptions.
14: Self-defense as opposed to just randomly walking up and killing someone I don't know anything about.
13: You could put yourself in a better situation.
14: Well, then of course, I'm going to...
13: So, yeah, you're murdering people.
14: But if it's just a random, you don't know...
13: Would you rather murder one person and nobody knows about
14: it, or
13: not murder
14: that,
13: a person?
14: Right? Like,
13: yeah, but you can make...
14: And you're going to go up and do something about it? Or is this like... someone's attacking me and it's in self-defense.
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0: Amy Lee of Evanescence is back as my featured artist tonight. I can actually hear the excitement in your voice when you talk about the people that you worked with on this new record.
1: It is such a rare and special thing when you find somebody that you connect with and you get each other and you're finishing each other's musical sentences and you feel like, you know, that the two of you together or the three of you together, whatever it is like making something better than you're able to do individually. It's just such a special thing when you catch that. I don't know that I've ever... I have gone in and be like, let's try to write something and it not worked. It's been a minute, but yeah, I have. That has happened now that I think about it. But like, for example, like... Jordan Fish has been like such an important connection for me personally in the creation zone. Like we were meant to write together. And I actually said that to him before we did it. I'm trying to think. We met through the Bring Me the Horizon collab for the Butterfly song on their EP. And it was like we were working remotely and it was this beautiful thing that kind of just came to me and I got to help a little bit, but it was really like, here, do this. I was like, wow, this is really fun.
2: Whoa.

0: Not Cherry on Hard Drive XL. I'll be hosting them this July at Rockfest. Evanescence before that. Who Will You Follow from the forthcoming new Sanctuary album, which drops 2 weeks from tomorrow. I cannot thank Amy Lee enough for joining me every night this week. 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

Tyler Connelly from Theory of a Dead Man joining me, a special guest later in the show. For now, a gentleman who joined me last night on the program, Sam Carter, Architects, Broken Mirror on Hard Drive XL.

0: Soundgarden on Hard Drive XL from their landmark album Down on the Upside, released 30 years ago today. I was lucky enough to catch several shows on that tour, including two that I was stage host for at the historic Aragon Ballroom in Chicago. Now, Soundgarden was at the top of their game. Their performance was amazing. However, their fans at those shows were rather nasty to the opening act, Rocket from the Crypt. Now, they were personally picked to be there by the guys in Soundgarden, but the audience was not feeling their retro horn, early rock and roll vibe, pelting Rocket from the Crypt with a whole bunch of stuff, including car keys. I remember after they were done, the audience was still riled up. I didn't want to go out there myself to do the stage thing. However, the stage manager helped me out a lot by shoving me out towards the microphone.
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Shinedown on Hard Drive XL, Safe and Sound from their forthcoming new 8 album, which is going to drop 1 week from tomorrow. The band's Brent Smith will not only be my special guest here on the show tomorrow night, he will join me every night next week as featured artist

0: great barbecue there, Oklahoma City, Oklahoma, and Jacksonville, Florida. I don't think I really need to hype you at this point on going to see a Shinedown tour. 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
11: And nobody knows about
12: it. I can't
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12: it. Now, there's all sorts of scenarios.
11: It doesn't say who the person is. It could be, you could pick someone. What if it's some pedophile, you know?
12: Well, right. I was just going to say, there's no context here. What if it's somebody who's broken into the home
11: you're assuming,
12: got a knife to my daughter's throat and I can kill him then?
11: You're making assumptions.
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12: Well, then of course, I'm going to...
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12: it,
11: or not murder a person, but you can make an innocent child, and
12: you're going to go up and do something about it, or is this like someone's attacking me and it's in self defense?
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0: died and you just I died and you watched. 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
1: There's a lot of stuff I love about music. We'll hit some of them in Poetry Corner in just a moment. Tyler Connelly from Theory of a Dead Man will be here later. For now, Black Veil Brides, Vindicate on Hard Drive XL.

Stevie knows that nobody's gonna bring me down. 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
3: I'm really glad for music, especially in these difficult days. 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
17: It came from the web. 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

Tyler Connelly of Theory of a Dead Man joining me as special guest next hour. For now, the dulcet tones of Bill Murray, the band. Although the actor Bill Murray is currently out with his blues band. Always Let You Down on Hard Drive XL.

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1: 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I am talking Marilyn Manson on Hard Drive XL.

0: Thank you for hanging with me on Hard Drive XL. I'm Lou Brutus. Earlier in the week, I had mentioned hitting the Seven Dust Atreyu tour last weekend. I traveled to Baltimore, Maryland. Not only did I get to hang with the bands, but I ran into a guy I had previously only corresponded with in the mail. His name is Alan Ralph, and he was out on the tour because he is a top merch guy, works with tons of bands, including Seven Dust. But even better than that, Alan Ralph collects guitar picks, and he always sends in a self-addressed stamped envelope to get my picks and often sends extras of his own. He's got a website, guitar-picks.com. Go there and hit his guitar pick collection, which numbers in the tens of thousands. Your eyeballs are going to fall out.
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Screen Time is another great new music documentary in just a moment, after which Tyler from Theory of a Dead Man joins me as special guest. Just mention this band on the road with Seven Dust. It's Atreyu on Hard Drive XL. I did it!

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1: New music documentaries are what I'm featuring in Screen Time tonight. This one is well worth your time. Epic, Elvis Presley in concert. Now, this was put together by famed director Baz Luhrmann, who you may remember doing an excellent Elvis Presley biopic with Austin Butler a couple of years ago. This is sort of the add-on to that, where Baz Luhrmann has put together a Elvis concert film based on all of these thousands of hours of footage he got a hold of whilst doing his Elvis movie. Well worth your time. A fascinating look at the king. Epic Elvis Presley in concert.
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8: 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That's right. It's almost time for the 11th annual Talk Birdie to Me charity golf outing at Valley High Golf Club, thanks to River Valley Remodelers. 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

0: Theory of a Dead Man's Tyler Connolly joining me as special guest. Now, you have got to be stoked for this upcoming tour with Seven Dust, because it means you get to see Seven Dust every night.
1: We always say at a festival, you never want to follow Seven Dust on a festival. And I swear, like, every time we go on a festival and the Seven Dust is on, I'm like, Jesus Christ. So, yeah.
0: Well, then, and the other thing for them is that I love about Seven Dust at a festival is every musician from every band who is not currently otherwise engaged on a stage someplace at the fest is in the wings watching Seven Dust. Everybody's just like, like this.
1: Oh, yeah. Yeah, they're just so good. And I won't say what band it was, but years ago we just did this tour with some big bands, and this band went on, and after they got off stage, they yelled to the other band's dressing room. They said, "Follow that!" And we joke about that for years. We always joke. So, yeah, it'll be tough. But, you know, I think we're swapping, so yeah, they'll get some shows.

0: Korn doing it Thursday style on Hard Drive XL. I will once again remind you to hit the Korn social media, especially the individual band members, including Head and Monkey. There is incredible footage from this recent South American stadium tour. Head was here on the show talking about being stoked for this tour, and I really understand why. I don't think they had toured down there in a while, so there was this pent-up desire for South American Korn fans who have been packing stadium, I mean full soccer-sized stadiums for Korn, and these people are absolutely nuts. You want to see a good time at a rock show? Check out the Korn South American tour.
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8: And nobody knows about
9: 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Now, there's all sorts of scenarios.
8: 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It could be, you could pick someone. What if it's some pedophile, you know?
9: 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I was just going to say, there's no context here. What if it's somebody who's broken into the home, and you're assuming, got a knife to my daughter's throat, right, and I can kill him then?
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9: An innocent child, and you're going to go up and do something about it? Or is this like... someone's attacking me, and it's in self-defense.
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From their forthcoming new Dear God album, which drops June 26th, that is The Pretty Reckless, When I Wake Up, on Hard Drive XL. I am very much looking forward to my next conversation with the band's Taylor Momsen, who is an absolute rock and roll nerd, and she knows everything about both the Stones and the Beatles, and I would love to get her take on the new Rolling Stones music, the new tune from Paul.

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0: That is yet another incredible early new metal anthem that continues to find life with each new generation of hard rock and metal fans. Drowning Pool, Bodies on Hard Drive XL. That will do it for the show tonight. Looking ahead to tomorrow as we kick off the long Memorial Day weekend, Amy Lee of Evanescence will be here as featured artist. I will also be chatting with Mr. Brent Smith of Shinedown. Until then, I'm Lou Brutus, leaving you with the words of writer Dr. Hunter S. Thompson. Good luck, Bubba.
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1: Grip it and rip it, baby. While Tiger is flipping every single car in sight, you're shanking balls into the woods and sinking one-foot gimmies. That's right. 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
2: Lows dip down to about 48 overnight under cloudy skies. East winds 5 to 10 miles an hour. More clouds than sun Friday. Highs level off around 69. Right now, 53.
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4: Lows dip down to about 48 overnight under cloudy skies. East winds 5 to 10 miles an hour. More clouds than sun Friday. Highs level off around 69. Currently, it's 54 degrees.
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1: 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Here's what you missed.
4: Oh, I love them.
5: Would you rather murder one person?
6: No, I'm not murdering people.
5: And nobody knows about
6: it. I can't do it. Now, there's all sorts of scenarios,
5: well, it doesn't. It also doesn't say who the person is. It could be, you could pick someone. What if it's some pedophile, you know?
6: Well, right. I was just going to say, there's no context here. What if it's somebody who's broken into the home, and you're assuming, got a knife to my daughter's throat, right, and I can kill him then?
5: You're making assumptions.
6: Self-defense as opposed to randomly walking up and killing someone I don't know anything about.
5: You could put yourself in a better situation.
6: Well, then, of course, I'm going to...
5: So, yeah, you're murdering people.
6: But if it's just a random, you don't know...
5: Would you rather murder one person and nobody knows about
6: it?
5: Or not murder a person?
6: Right? Like,
5: yeah, but you can make...
6: An innocent child, and you're going to go up and do something about it? Or is this like... Someone's attacking me, and it's in self-defense.
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4: Lowest dip down to about 48 overnight under cloudy skies. Winds out of the east, 5 to 10 miles an hour. Mainly cloudy skies Friday. High temperatures reach up to 70. Currently 53.
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5: Would you rather murder one person?
6: No, I'm not murdering people.
5: And nobody knows about
6: it. Now, there's all sorts of scenarios.
5: It also doesn't say who the person is. It could be, you could pick someone. What if it's some pedophile, you know?
6: Well, right. I was just going to say, there's no context here. What if it's somebody who's broken into the home
5: you're assuming,
6: got a knife to my daughter's throat and I can kill him then?
5: You're making assumptions.
6: Self-defense as opposed to randomly walking up and killing someone I don't know anything about.
5: You could put yourself in a better situation.
6: Well, then of course, I'm going to...
5: So, yeah, you're murdering people.
6: But if it's just a random, you don't know...
5: Would you rather murder one person and nobody knows about
6: it,
5: or not murder
6: that,
5: a person?
6: Right? Like,
5: yeah, but you can
6: an
5: make...
6: An innocent
5: child,
6: and you're going to go up and do something about it? Or is this like... Someone's attacking me, and it's in self-defense.
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3: Lows dip down to about 48
4: overnight
3: under cloudy skies. Winds out of the east, 5 to 10 miles an hour. Mainly cloudy skies Friday. High temperatures reach up to 70. Currently 52.
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1: 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While Tiger is flipping every single car in sight, you're shanking balls into the woods and sinking one-foot gimmies. 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
3: Cloudy skies with a few peaks of sun today, with daytime highs approaching 70. Winds out of the east, 8 to 15 miles an hour. Overcast skies tonight. Lows dip down to about 54. Right now,

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1: Grip it and rip it, baby. While Tiger is flipping every single car in sight, you're shanking balls into the woods and sinking one-foot gimmies. That's right. 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

0: and a bow in front of the fans that are all on their feet down here at the Monster Mile. And Michael Waltrip said earlier in the race that a confident Kyle Busch is a dangerous Kyle Busch. Your 69th victory. Why do these moments never get old, Kyle?
1: Because you never know when the last one is, you know?
2: Kind of haunting.
3: That was just unbelievable, weird, crazy, shocking, sad news, wasn't it?
2: Yeah, so
3: have
2: we're going to...
3: Have they said any more?
2: Not particularly. No, nothing, like, solid. Nothing official. I mean, there's plenty of stuff on the internet if you want to go down a rabbit hole. But those are some comments that Kyle Busch made after his last win a couple of weeks ago. It was a truck race, I believe. And kind of prophetic, you know what I mean? Talking about you never know when it's the last one. We, of course, know now that Kyle Busch has died at the age of 41. There was that race where he was asking for a doctor, was dealing with some sinus issues, which were compacted by the G-force in the car, said he wanted to get a shot afterwards. Then he was racing the week afterwards, and he was supposed to race this weekend. And yesterday we got reports that he was in the hospital and it was in, you know, severe condition. And then the next thing you know, by mid-afternoon, he was dead. My wife walked in the door from work a little after 5 o'clock yesterday. And I had just seen it flash across the screen on ESPN. I was watching PTI, and it was on the crawl on the bottom. And right before they went to SportsCenter is when it went down. And she walked in, and I said, Kyle Busch died. And she's like, what? Because we talked about it at lunch, that he was in the hospital, and we thought it was crazy. But
3: and not in a race. You know?
2: No.
3: Not on the track.
2: And we don't, look, when you go from a sinus thing to needing a doctor after a race and a shot to dead 2 weeks later, you know, what is it? Is it a brain-eating amoeba situation?
3: Are those things unrelated completely?
2: Or they, yeah, but it's just...
3: Those could be unrelated.
2: Obviously talking about the death of Kyle Busch throughout the morning. Doc is going to join us a bit later on this morning as well, just after 8 a.m., and we'll get the latest from him and try to... You know, I'm sure NASCAR's got to make a huge pivot. This is a massive weekend in the racing community. Mm-hmm. Obviously, a lot of local tracks are just getting underway. Maybe first, second, third week of action at the Speedway. Obviously, the Indy 500. We've got, Catherine Legg trying to do the double. And Kevin Harvick getting announced as a NASCAR Hall of Famer. And we're still reeling from the Greg Biffle stuff. And now this, it's just been a tumultuous start.
3: There's more information on the Greg Biffle situation this morning, too. Yeah. So
2: lots to get to. Beyond that, we've got lots to get to. Of course, it is Memorial Day weekend. We're excited. We're going to be off on Monday. But you can still tune in for a best of from 6 to 10.
3: My daughter is in the working world, the regular working world, not the,
2: doesn't get holidays?
3: No, does get, but like not like... putting herself through school, so part-time or weird hours or whatever. It's a
2: retail,
3: Monday through Friday a deal, right? So came home last night and was like doing the three-day weekend dance. And I'm like, soak that in, baby girl. That. She's like, 3 day weekend. Yeah. 3 day
2: weekend.
3: Well,
2: you should remind her, like, that
3: you're
2: doesn't
3: a regular ass worker now.
2: That doesn't go away when you get to be my age. Like you really like.
3: I got up and we were doing it.
2: Like
3: together.
2: If you think it's exciting now, wait till you're my age, and it's like the
3: weekend,
2: only thing keeping you going.
3: 3 day weekend.
2: Yeah. So we've got a bunch of Memorial Day stats and info to get to. Some travel info. We'll talk about Memorial Day barbecues, all that stuff.
3: I know. I was making my
2: forehead.
3: List.
2: What'd you
3: nothing.
2: Do?
3: Absolutely nothing.
2: Right. Come here. Lean in close.
3: Do I have a marker on it or something? It shouldn't. I was.
2: Did you bash your head on something?
3: Ow.
2: Like right where your hair is, like right below the, not where the part is, but like sort of in the middle.
3: I put makeup on this morning. Everything was fine.
2: All right. Well, I just.
3: Is it coffee? Did I have a coffee accident on my way to work?
2: Maybe it was. You rubbed it off.
3: Shadow.
2: Sorry.
3: Shadow. I'm fine. I'm fine.
2: Doc joining us. Bad news, happy music, Memorial Day stuff. Your text messages. Got one from Tom already. He wants to hear some Royal Bliss. Jim texting in all the way from Georgia saying sad news out of NASCAR. Have a great weekend.
3: Yeah.
2: Thank you, Jim. Appreciate that. So, we've got lots to get to, and we'll get started with that here in just a couple minutes. Don't go anywhere.
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2: I'm sure we all remember Nick Shirley.
15: Hello, we'd like to ask where the money's going. What do you guys think about the fraud that's taking place here in Minnesota?
16: Sorry. I don't think anybody is enabling fraud to happen.
17: We need to hold Governor Walz accountable for this.
18: What was this money spent on? $1.26 million. What was that money spent on? Are there any kids?
15: Answer the question. Are there children? There's no children inside this building.
2: Tons of videos, tons of protests, tons of violence, people getting killed, fraud. It's all over the... It's rampant, man. Minnesota sounds like a dump right now. Federal fraud charges unsealed earlier this week against a Minnesota daycare owner who prosecutors allege tried to flee the country just 2 days after shutting the daycare center down, the alleged daycare center. This is the Future Leaders Early Learning, a site sponsored by Feeding Our Future, pretended to be feeding kids during the pandemic, but then pocketed much of the money themselves. Fahima Mahmoud, the daycare's owner, charged with one count each of wire fraud and conspiracy to defraud the United States through Minnesota's Child Care Assistance Program, CCAP. She is accused of stealing taxpayer money that was meant to help families feed their kids. Prosecutors allege her center at one point was claiming to serve 60,000 children monthly.
19: and falsifying invoices to justify reimbursement. Between January and July of 2021, her fraudulent daycare center received more than $850,000 in federal child nutrition program funds.
3: Is she missing? Is that what you're
19: directly
3: saying?
19: From? No, she tried to flee the country, but they got her ass.
3: Gotcha.
19: This was from Feeding Our Future, a nonprofit group at the center of what federal authorities call a $250 million fraud scandal. Only a fraction of that money was actually used to purchase food, according to the indictment that was unleashed on Wednesday. There's all sorts of other stuff here. Millions and millions of dollars. She's not the only one. The woman at the center of the whole thing, Amy Bach, who was running Feeding Our Future, claiming it helped provide millions of meals to children in need during the pandemic, got her ass 42 years in prison. Judge in Minnesota handing down the prison sentence to the former leader of a Minnesota nonprofit convicted of a staggering $250 million fraud case. Amy Bach saying, "I understand I failed. I failed the public, my family, everyone." Yeah, you did.
3: Did you see the Honda recall?
19: Yeah, I did see that. There's been several recalls lately. There's a thing from Costco. It looks like some sort of like a hot water pitcher type thing, and apparently it's causing burns, and now Honda's got a recall on vehicles.
3: 60,000 vehicles. These are specific to 2024. So if you have a 2024 Acura, and that's a ZDX, or a 2024 to 2025 Honda Prologue, apparently, and it's kind of significant because the rear view camera display shows either distorted or blank images.
19: Oh, that's not good.
3: So,
19: you got some kid behind you, think you, next
3: it's,
19: thing you know.
3: Yeah, you think it's clear behind you because you're not seeing anything on your rear view camera and there actually is something there. Ugh. So, the assembly part on the camera and moisture and corrosion and yada, yada, yada.
19: 2024 Honda
3: Acura, and then the 2025 Honda Prologue. Okay. And if you're take those to a Honda dealer, ask about it. But distorted or missing images on your rearview mirror.
19: Teacher in Florida has been removed after a viral video showed her hanging a black baby doll in her classroom.
3: Saw this.
19: And it, look, similar to the Bubba Wallace thing with the rope and the garage door, and everybody kind of freaked out, and it ended up being kind of a non-story. You can clearly see with the TV cable that this was intended to be a noose, the way that the cord is wrapped around itself several times.
3: I saw the doll.
19: Yeah.
3: The
19: video taken by a 14-year-old student at Barrington Middle School in Lithia, Florida.
3: I don't even understand.
19: Which is in Hillsborough County.
3: What is going on?
19: Shows the teacher, identified as 63-year-old Karen Savage, tie the doll to a TV cable. The student's mother sharing the video of the incident on social media, where it has since gone viral, saying, quote, "His art teacher took the time to wrap a charger cord around a black baby doll's neck and hang it directly over the classroom television for the entire room to see. When the kids called out this blatant, disgusting act of hate and asked why she hung the doll by its neck, she laughed it off. Her excuse to our kids was that she did it to get their attention." The school, of course, reacting, removing her from any sort of duties. She's been removed from the campus. The district is investigating. They released a statement saying Mrs. Savage's employment has been terminated effective immediately, and the incident has been reported to the Florida Department of Education Office of Professional Practice Services for any action regarding her teaching certificate. But yeah, she's going to get that thing yanked. She's not going to be able to be a part of any sort of classroom anytime soon. Madison, Wisconsin. Good news for the Wisconsin State Fair. Big-ass Ferris wheel, yo!
3: Oh, yeah, I saw that. It's giant, isn't it?
19: Well, look, it's the 250th anniversary of us being the greatest country in the history of the universe.
3: So they got a big
19: universe.
3: Ferris wheel?
19: And so they're going to debut the largest Ferris wheel to ever make its way to the Stalas Fairgrounds. That's right. Stalas is getting a Ferris wheel, baby. 230-foot wheel, larger by 75 feet than the previous Wisconsin State Fair Wonder Fair wheel. Views stretching 4 miles further than before. That's what the bigger Ferris wheel gets you, is 4 extra miles when you're at the tippy top. Putting that into perspective, organizers noting that this is taller than Chicago's Centennial Wheel at Navy Pier.
3: Ooh.
19: And the Texas Star
3: Take
19: Wheel,
3: that.
19: Which is at the State Fair of Texas. So stuff it up your cram hole,
3: that's
19: LaFleur.
3: Right.
19: America 250 Wheel not only offering stunning views, but will give fairgoers history lessons about America's past each of the 45 gondolas showcasing the 45 U.S. presidents.
3: Nice.
19: It's kind of neat.
3: That is very neat.
19: Wisconsin State Fair, of course, in August. And big-ass Ferris wheel making its debut. This is a wild story out of Portugal. Did you see this story from Portugal about the two kids in the woods?
3: No.
19: So apparently these two parents from France went to Portugal with their kids.
3: And like...
19: blindfolded them and like abandoned them in the woods.
3: Come on. On... like a survival kind of thing?
19: It sounds like they've got some sort of emotional insanity, or not emotional, but religious insanity. I'll get to that here in a moment. This is one of those things where they wanted to get the demons out.
3: Oh, jeez.
19: Bartholomew and Zachary, 5 and 3 years old.
3: Oh, my God.
19: We're talking little kids. Little kids. Found wandering down a rural road in Portugal at about 7 o'clock on Tuesday night. A local couple there found the kids with nothing more than a change of clothes, a couple of pieces of fruit, and a couple of bottles of water. They said they were crying, they were terrified, calling for their parents.
3: Yeah, you think?
19: Covered in dirt and bruises. One had hurt his knee. Neither boy had any kind of identifying documents on them. The kids...
3: could they even speak the... I mean, like, is there a language barrier?
19: Well, that was part of the problem, right? So they took the kids to their home, this old couple that found them, called the cops. Cops got there, took them to a hospital for a full health assessment. They were given a clean bill of health. Toxicology report revealed they weren't on any drugs or any sort of other thing like that. And then finally, after they got in front of some professionals at the hospital and they were questioned, they realized these kids came from France. The boys told authorities that their parents told them they were going to play a game called Drive Away the Devil. The mom is a 41-year-old, and the dad, her name is Maureen, his name is Mark. Apparently blindfolded them, took them to a wooded area, told them they could only remove the eye covers once they had found a knife the couple had buried in the ground and used it to cut the blindfolds off. Abandoned in the woods by their parents, 5 and 3-year-old. Unbelievable. It's crazy.
3: Ugh.
19: Absolutely crazy. And, of course, the top news story this morning is that Kyle Busch, legendary NASCAR driver, passing away at the age of 41 yesterday.
0: And a bow in front of the fans that are all on their feet down here at the Monster Mile. And Michael Waltrip said earlier in the race that a confident Kyle Busch is a dangerous Kyle Busch. Your 69th victory. Why do these moments never get old, Kyle?
1: Because you never know when the last one is, you know.
19: NASCAR releasing a statement calling his passing sudden and tragic, adding that he was a fierce, passionate, immensely skilled, and cared deeply about the sport and his fans. He, of course, is survived by his wife and his two kids. His first Sprint Cup championship came a number of years ago.
20: No one has battled through as much pain and had as much perseverance as 30-year-old Kyle Busch. Tonight he earns his first Cup title. Kyle Busch, the 2015 NASCAR Sprint Cup champion.
1: Pretty unbelievable, I guess. You know, this is a dream of a lifetime, a dream come true, and something that that only happens every so often, you know, and I just can't believe it with everything that happened this year and all the turmoil, all the things that that I went through, that my wife went through, that my family went through, and people those around me that they went through. This championship is all for these guys, for my wife, my family, and this is so cool. Woo! Yeah!
19: Yeah, and as you heard there in that clip referencing the struggle that he and his wife went through, they obviously dealt with IVF and problems having children, and now leaving behind his two kids, that's got to be just gut-wrenching for the family. I didn't know this about Kyle Busch, but he was the first ever NASCAR driver to sweep a weekend. Now, not everybody does all three races. Certain people try it, but I didn't realize he was the first person to ever do that.
1: This is awesome. I love the opportunity to come out here. I love Bristol, and I love winning. And to do it for the first time ever in NASCAR to sweep a weekend, that's pretty awesome. I don't know what to think, but I've been trying to do this since I got to NASCAR, since I got in my NASCAR career. And fortunately tonight, I was able to get it done, be the first one to do it. And I'm the first of a lot of things.
19: Rowdy Busch, dead at the age of 41.
3: The Biffle family saying this morning that they stood with us through our own grieving just 5 months ago, holding our hand at the service and continuing to offer support and love A loss like this is unimaginable, and our hearts ache for them. He was larger than life, iconic, competitive, and amazing friend to Greg. They leaned on each other often, not in just racing, but in life and personal challenges as well. They spent a lot of time together during the off seasons, watching their boys grow up, looking to the head to the future with excitement and pride. And it's hard to imagine our racing community without Kyle. We love the Busch family and are here for them in any way they might need.
19: Yeah, and to see the comments yesterday when like we found out that Kyle was going into the hospital, and people immediately were like, hey, let's get his brother Kurt in the car, and that'd be great.
3: Thinking it's not.
19: Right, that is serious, but it'll be fine. He's in the hospital, and we'll figure it out. But then all of a sudden, yesterday afternoon, it was just like he was gone. And we'll get more from the Kyle Busch story. We'll talk racing with Doc. We'll get to bad news, happy music. We'll get to some Memorial Day stuff.
4: Woo!

0: Your first place Milwaukee Brewers have won 14 of their last 18 games. They were, of course, off last night, but they'll be at home tonight against the Dodgers, first of three against L.A. Shohei Ohtani coming to town.
1: Here we go, coming to town. And the Brewers are
0: hot.
1: I don't want to jinx it.
0: Shohei has been very hot. I think his ERA is .073 or something.
1: Great games to watch or be at in America and baseball and Memorial Day weekend, all of that.
0: Yep. Brew Crew at home this weekend against the Dodgers. In the NBA last night.
2: And the fans chanting Nixon 4. Still a long ways to go. They've got two tough games coming up on the road in Cleveland. Cavs will let it end. 9 consecutive playoff wins for the Knicks as they add to their franchise record of consecutive playoff wins. Heroics from Josh Hart, a career game, and they take a 2-0 lead in this best of seven series.
0: A commanding 2-0 lead in that best of seven series, beating the Cavs 109-93. And in the NBA tonight, you've got the other series, the Western Conference Finals, Spurs, Thunder. In San Antonio, that's a 7:30 tip on NBC and Peacock. That series tied up at a game apiece. On the ice last night.
3: The Carolina team that swept their first two series, and the Canadiens take game one of the Eastern Conference Final by the score of 6-2.
0: Yeah, apparently the 11 days off weren't rest, they were rust. I heard a stat yesterday that the 11 days off.
1: That's a lot, isn't it?
0: For the Carolina Hurricanes, because they swept their first two series, they've just been waiting to find out who they're going to play. And Montreal went to seven games with their first two series,
1: so they're
0: including the last one against Buffalo, right? So they had extended series where Carolina had the shortest. They had 11 days off. It was the longest break in the NHL playoffs since like 1917.
1: Just by circumstances.
0: Who even keeps those stats? Somebody does somewhere in a cave somewhere. But yeah. The 11 days off, not enough to get the Hurricanes a win. They got beat down 6-2 by the Canadiens last night. They poured in four goals in the first period, and it was pretty much over then. And would end up winning 6-2. They take a 1-0 series lead in the East. And tonight in the NHL, Vegas is at Colorado at 7 on ESPN. Game 2 of that series, the Golden Knights up 1-0. Elsewhere in sports,
4: the Bears
0: are apparently moving. They reiterated yesterday that they plan to leave Chicago.
1: Indiana.
0: As they continue to look at building a stadium in suburban Illinois or in Hammond, Indiana, a.k.a. Gary, the pit of despair that is Gary, Indiana. They said, quote, the Chicago Bears have exhausted every opportunity to stay in Chicago, which is our initial goal. There is not a viable site in the city. And as a result, the only sites under consideration are in Arlington Heights and Hammond. So it looks like it's a done deal that they're not going to be in Chicago. They're going to be somewhere else. Unless there's some sort of miracle. And the WNBA issuing a warning to the Indiana Fever after Caitlin Clark was not initially listed on the team's injury report, but was a late scratch because of some back soreness shortly before their game on Wednesday against the Portland Fire. The head coach of the Fever, Stephanie White, said before the game that Caitlin Clark woke up on Wednesday with stiffness and soreness in her back and did not practice on Tuesday. And instead she got treatment and going through some workouts after the practice. WNBA teams are required by the league to report player injuries, illnesses, and absences, as well as their participation status by 5 p.m. local time the day before all their games. And they did not do that with Caitlin Clark. I'm sure they probably said, well, we'll see how it is in the morning, and then we'll go from there. And when she woke up on Wednesday.
1: Or she woke up with it.
0: Well, no, she had it on Tuesday. That's why she skipped practice.
1: But wasn't so bad.
0: And was getting
1: thought,
0: treatment and so working out. But then they probably said, well, we'll wait till Wednesday and see how she feels when she wakes up, and then we'll make a decision about her status for the game.
1: So they got a
0: warning from the WNBA.
1: Rules, man.
0: Freaking rules, man.
1: We're going to talk to Doc, aren't we, about the racing world and Kyle Busch.
0: And our friend Shorty from Florida, who, of course, also passed away about a week ago. It's just been hit after hit for our friends in the NASCAR and racing community. So, yes, we are going to talk racing with Doc after 8 a.m. We'll get to that. Bad news, happy music, all sorts of other stuff. If you want to get in touch with us, please visit the website, rockmornings.com. Alex texted in, said, morning, guys, it's Alex. We're on our way to have a baby.
1: Holy cow. And you're emailing us or texting in us?
0: Yes. Wants to hear some typo negative for his partner.
1: Yeah.
0: That gets you in the mood for having babies? Little Christian woman?
1: You know, whatever they want, you let them have that is what you do. Is you know.
0: I'm getting the thumbs up. I can play some typo. It is World Goth Day, by the way. Today would be a good day to play some typo.
1: Hey, good luck today. And it's a good day to have a baby, isn't it?
0: No.
1: It's a good day to have a baby. It's a good day to have a baby. Friday,
0: you're doing crying and never
1: good day to have a baby. Congratulations. Good luck.
0: It's good for other people.
1: Good luck.
0: Not for me.
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0: This show has been a joy for us to do for you. In fact, we call this show the Joy Machine. We call it the Joy Machine because to do this many shows, it has to be a machine. But the thing is, if you choose to do it with joy, it doesn't hurt as much when your fingers get caught in the gears. On night one of the Colbert Report, back in the day, I said, anyone can read the news to you. I promise to feel the news at you. And I realized pretty soon in this job that our job over here was different. We were here to feel the news with you. I'll say to you what I've said to every audience for the last 11 years, and I have meant it every time. Have a good show. Thanks for being here. And let's do it, y'all.
1: And don't let the door hit you where the good Lord splits you. That's it.
2: 11 years, right? It was in 11 years,
1: 11 years,
2: I believe.
1: 33 as the host
2: for the show itself.
1: And Colbert's final words on the show. He had a bunch of celebrity guests come out. I know that Paul McCartney helped him wrap things up. They had Neil deGrasse Tyson. They had some sort of weird wormhole and ended up they were in a snow globe. Ryan Reynolds, Tim Meadows, Bryan Cranston, Paul Rudd.
2: Jon Stewart.
1: Jon Stewart, all of his buddies, Jimmy Kimmel and Fallon and all those guys. And that's it. That's a wrap, folks. Kimmel and everybody out there on stage saying goodbye to their buddy, Stephen Colbert. The Late Show with Stephen Colbert wrapping up last night, and that was his parting words.
2: Ed Sullivan Theater, probably going to watch some highlights from that, including Paul McCartney singing Hello, Goodbye. Got to watch that.
1: The rest of this weekend, there's plenty of stuff on television, including lots of NBA basketball. Starting tonight on NBC, the Spurs hosting Game 3 against the Thunder. Then tomorrow on ESPN, it's Cavs and Knicks Game 3. That moves to Cleveland. Knicks are up 2-0. More games on Sunday and Monday, Spurs and OKC on Sunday night. And then on Monday night, it's another game between the Cavs and the Knicks. Tonight on CBS, a lot of season finales as we get into the summer. First season finale of Sheriff Country.

0: Christian Bale as Frankenstein's monster. Just got released on DVD earlier this week. Now it's making its streaming premiere on HBO Max. And that'll be tonight, or today, I should say. Over on Peacock today, the streaming premiere of Kill Bill, The Whole Bloody Affair. The uncut, unrated Kill Bill Volume 1 and 2, along with some new anime sequences added.
1: Her code name was Copperhead. Mine, Black Mamba.
0: Kill Bill, The Whole Bloody Affair, streaming now on Peacock.
2: Talked about that last weekend. It was on one of the lists of, we were going through like movies to see, and you know, and it was on there. I hadn't seen it, and I'm like, ugh, it's violent, but it's real good.
0: Also on Netflix today, a new comedy called Ladies First, starring Borat. As a kind of a chauvinistic male boss, Freaky Fridays himself up against the light pole and ends up waking up in a world where women are in charge. It's called Ladies First.
3: The clients want to increase their female market share. Above all, women just want to feel heard, right?
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3: Alex, I'm in the middle of an idea, but it's so good to have you in the room. 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
6: Can you tell us what happened, love? 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The pill?
3: The pill?
6: Look after that pretty face, all right?
3: What? Ruby, get me an ice pack.
7: Shall I pick up your dry cleaning as well? She's a
8: lady. Damien, what are you doing in my office?
3: What are you talking about? This is my office, Damien. Don't laugh at me. What is this? Jesus.
8: Good Lord, he needs to knock one up.
9: This is not my house.
10: Now both Beatrice the Third.
11: I spurned my choice.
0: My sperm, my choice. Ladies First, a Freaky Friday version of a man and woman swapping.
2: What's that on?
0: It's on Netflix.
2: Okay.
0: And it's got Borat in the title role, or the main.
2: The man.
0: And Rosamund Pike, who was the chick from Gone Girl, is the
2: boss.
0: She plays it like one of his employees in the first part, and then she becomes the boss when he.
2: Flipped up world.
0: When he wakes up.
2: Mm-hmm.
0: CBS on Sunday night, the first season finale of Marshals, followed by the third season finale of Tracker. Also on CBS on Monday night, Queen Latifah hosting the 52nd annual American Music Awards. Performers include Darius Rucker with Hootie and the Blowfish. Do I need to go any further than that? Keith Urban, New Kids on the Block, Pussycat Dolls, who couldn't sell a tour, but they can at least perform at the AMAs. Busta Rhymes, Teyana Taylor, 21 Pilots, Billy Idol is going to get the Lifetime Achievement Award, and Darius Rucker is getting the Veterans Voice Award. Taylor Swift, by the way, the top nominee with 8 nominations at the 52nd annual.
2: He really is performing with Hootie, or did you make that up?
0: No, it says performers include Darius Rucker with Hootie and the Blowfish. He is Hootie. How can he be with Hootie when he is Hootie? It should be Darius Rucker with the rest of the guys.
2: With the Blowfish.
0: Yeah, so that's what's on the boob tube this weekend. Of course, major movie in theaters, The Mandalorian and Grogu, rated PG-13. Pedro Pascal back as The Mandalorian. The first new Star Wars movie in 7 years. Has it been that long? This one is directed by Jon Favreau, who also created The Mandalorian TV series, been heavily involved with the MCU. Sigourney Weaver plays a colonel from the New Republic, hunting down Imperial warlords, but in order to pay for some critical intel, she's got to agree to rescue Jabba the Hutt's son. And that's where Mando comes in, reluctantly accepting the assignment in exchange for a new ship. There's also another movie in theaters rated R called I Love Boosters. Kiki Palmer, a fashion designer, puts together a crew of shoplifters to go after Demi Moore's fashion brand, stealing the merchandise and then reselling it at a lower price after her designs are stolen. It's called I Love Boosters.
2: We finished The Crash last night.
0: Watched that too yesterday. Boy, that girl's guilty.
2: Yeah, I don't know how else you get around it. There's no other real.
0: As a guy who dated girls like that for a long time.
2: Well, there's no you.
0: She's crazy.
2: There's no, yeah. And clearly she meant to kill herself too. You don't survive a crash like that. I mean, that's a miracle that someone did walk away from that at all. So
0: I get the parents supporting the daughter. I don't think that's such a far, you know, cry for anybody to. But it's still sort of like.
2: Yeah, but they got some weird behaviors, in my opinion, as a parent. And
0: when the mom goes up to the podium in the courtroom, and you're like, shut your mouth. Stop talking. You're making it worse.
2: Don't say things.
0: Why didn't the lawyer get in front of that and say, hey, look, let me see your statement.

0: No, you can't do that. No.
1: Yeah. And then we started The Burrows. We watched the first episode of The Burrows last night.
0: The old people Stranger Things show on Netflix. And how was that?
1: It's got potential.
0: All right. It hooks you? Does it get creepy in the first episode? Like a little creepy weird?
1: Yeah.
0: Okay, good. That's the hook.
1: Yep.
0: They put the bait in you and then reel you in. That's how they get you. Yeah, I watched The Crash yesterday when I got home before I took a nap. Tragic, whatever you want to call it. It's hard for me to feel sympathy for vapid millennials. I don't have that same vibe for them. But I can relate to a guy being in a relationship like that where it's inescapable. It's inescapable and it's so bad you have to move halfway across the country to get away from it. I mean, I lived that life. So I know all too well how that
1: feels.
0: And
1: they're all no frontal cortex is fully developed on any of them. What I mean? It's a bunch of kids and trying to figure out, but she obviously didn't attempt to swerve or lay off the gas pedal. It's not a must-watch documentary, in my opinion, as far as the crime ones are concerned.
0: I didn't even remember the story at all. So, I don't remember hearing about it. And the funny part to me was after the court, and then her best friend, who still reps her, and that's a, DFL, you want that girl, right? You want ride or die. Her friend that reps her afterwards is like, this was from like 2021. That was like 2 years before this whole thing happened. And like talking about these Instagram videos and all this stuff. And
1: those mean anything as far as tied into the actual situation that happened.
0: No, but the videos from afterwards where she's pretending to care that these people are dead. And yet she's also going out there and living her best life. It's sort of like,
1: it's distasteful, but I don't know if it makes her any more guilty. But
0: you're guilty of what you did. But it doesn't resonate with human beings that have feelings and are complex. You look like a shallow representative of a human in a skin suit. I mean, you don't look like an actual
1: person.
0: My
1: husband was like, why are we, did we just watch this? Did I just spend an hour and a half, 20 minutes watching this? I'm like, so it's not a must watch. That was it. That we just told you everything.
0: By the way, that is The Crash, and
1: it's
0: on Netflix.
1: Number one.
0: Because it's popcorn. You sit down, you get an hour and a half. It's not a reboot movie that I don't need to watch. It's not a movie that has, AI or CGI or whatever that's really bad. It's a real life situation, and you can be like us and you can comment on it and like, look at this crazy
1: bitch.
0: And then
1: bitch. Be done with it.
0: And then be done with it, and you move on with your life, right? That's why we love it. That's why The Tiger King was so great, right? Because, that happened during COVID and we needed it. But you get this ability to be mean to people and be like, look at this SOB or whatever. And then you can move on. There's no real emotional setback for you. But yeah, it's called The Crash. If you haven't seen it, it's on Netflix. We'll get to some Ice Nine Kills in a bit. RockMornings.com to get in touch with us.
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3: Here's your News Minute. More airline flights are now available between La Crosse and Central Florida. On Thursday, Allegiant Air started new regular flights to the Orlando-Sanford International Airport, serving a popular tourist area with many theme parks. The first flight was about 90% full with 130 people aboard. A long Memorial Day tradition in La Crosse happens today at Central High School, an outdoor ceremony for the holiday along Losey Boulevard on the Friday before Memorial Day. The event is in its 104th year and draws many area veterans as well as families of Central students. At Southern Bluffs Elementary in La Crosse, students are learning outside of the classroom with their new garden. 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Bonnie Martin, Grow's Director of Communication and Outreach, said they want the lessons of the garden to provide students with a seed-to-table experience. I'm Brad Williams.
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0: Saw them last year with Metallica in Nashville. Ice Nine Kills. Saw them at Rockfest a couple of years ago. They're okay. I like the theatrics of it all.
1: Yeah.
0: Musically, I'm sort of indifferent, but Ice Nine Kills. It's Rock Mornings with Brian and Gene. Got a text from Lenore. My heart goes out to the Bush family, the kids especially. I know what it's like to lose your dad at such a young age. Mine was 42 when he died. I feel so bad for their loss and pain they must now go through. Kyle Busch, if you haven't heard, obviously, dying yesterday at the age of 41, a shocking death. Just weeks removed from, you know, some possible medical issues, but still in the car and still racing and leaving behind his wife and his two kids, which they fought so hard to have. And we'll obviously get more info when we talk to Doc after 8 o'clock this morning. Thanks to Jim, who texted in, saying sad news out of NASCAR. Have a great weekend. Thank you, Jim. You too. And good luck to Alex and his partner for going in to have a baby. Best of luck to you.
1: Mm-hmm. Hope it's quick and as painless as possible.
0: Well, they got drugs for that now, right?
1: Yeah, it depends on what route you're choosing.
0: A little epidural there?
1: Depends.
0: Officer in Denver is retiring. A canine officer named Adele, retiring after her 8-year career, and helped apparently during her 8-year career as a Denver canine officer, Adele helped seize over $1 million in narcotics in
1: those
0: 8 years.
1: She's good at her job, is what she was.
0: Yeah, she's hanging up the leash. Canine Adele retiring after 8 years as a narcotics detection canine. In a tribute to the retiring dog, the police department said Adele has always given her all, and her record speaks for itself. Adele, without a doubt, has made an extraordinary difference in keeping our community safe and has truly earned her reputation as the top dog. One of its highest performing canines, helping their department remove over $1 million in street value narcotics from the city over the course of her career.
1: No nonsense, Adele.
0: Her work led to the recovery of 12.748 kilograms of cocaine, 23.115 kilograms of meth, and a whole bunch of other drugs. Off duty, Adele is always known to how to enjoy life, whether she's swimming in any river or lake she can find, snacking on blueberries, or proudly squeaking her favorite tennis ball.
1: Mm-hmm. She's a
0: the
1: swimmer.
0: The art of just being a dog is not lost on her. And now Adele will be trading in her busy schedule for all of that, plus even more fun family adventures. She will travel, go boating, cheer on her kids at softball and football games, and spend her days snuggling her kittens and sister pup at home.
1: Oh my gosh, what?
0: Adele, yeah. It looks like she's a black lab, and the pictures of her outside of her police gear are great, where she's laying in the lawn.
1: Snuggling her kittens.
0: She's lying on the beach with her tongue hanging out. Then she's got her own little kiddie pool in the backyard. Yeah.
1: Oh, I'm
0: Canine
1: in love.
0: Adele hanging it up after 8 years with the Denver Police Department and
1: business in the front. I'm a canine.
0: Like a mullet.
1: I have business. I'm on the street. I'm taking down criminals. I'm working hard. And I love swimming and hanging out with kittens and my people and squeaky toys.
0: Yeah.
1: Party in the back.
0: Another officer, this one is in Tennessee, is being called a hero after running into a burning building to save a family.
2: I'm so glad Marla went. It grabs her. And he was willing to go back in, too. And I was trying to tell him that no one else was there, but he was going back up. I tried to thank him that night, and he's just shrugging it off like, it's just another day at work, but that's my whole daughter.
0: Chattanooga Police Department Officer Rogers being called a hero. He was first to arrive on the scene of an apartment fire earlier this month, and when he heard people inside, he didn't hesitate. Kicked down the door, ran in, rescued a mom and her two kids from the fire. Was even ready to go back in if needed, but everybody was already out. Dude, you already got everybody. We're good. In the end, nobody was hurt in this apartment fire where this officer saved this mom and her two kids. Rogers carrying 4-year-old Marlo Blaylock out of the building while her mom, Rachel, followed closely behind with her 10-year-old son, Charles. I kept thinking, how was I going to get two kids down the stairs? She said he immediately took action, grabs Marlo, willing to go back in. I was trying to tell him that no one else was there, but he was going back up. And there's body camera footage of this guy attempting to fight the flames himself using a fire extinguisher. Nobody injured in the fire. The Chattanooga Police Department noting that officers are not specifically trained as firefighters, but Rogers, of course, embodying the oath that the officers take to protect their community. Yeah. Wild stuff, man. Rock Mornings, Brian and Gene. Going to talk Memorial Day. It's coming up on Monday, of course. Today is Chardonnay Day. Is that your jam, summer jam?
1: Like some chilled in a glass on a warm summer night.
0: You do like little pieces of frozen fruit in there?
1: No, I do not.
0: Okay. Excuse me.
1: Sorry.
0: Don't drink wine.
1: I'm not a sangria person.
0: No idea what that means.
1: I don't.
0: Got very upset about that.
1: Don't. It's not a combo I enjoy.
0: So National Chardonnay Day, National Craft Distillery Day. Go have some craft distilled vodka or gin or whatever.
1: Mm-hmm.
0: As I mentioned earlier, it's World Goth Day, so listen to some goth music. Maybe break out your black lipstick and some really dark eyeshadow before you head to work. National Solitaire Day.
1: You play on your phone, don't you?
0: No.
1: No, okay.
0: I got way more. I got candy to crush. I got King Journeys to take. I got all sorts of stuff. I got Piggy Kingdoms and all that. Yeah. It's also Vanilla Pudding Day.
1: Not unless you're sick.
0: Yeah. World Goth Day. We'll get to some requested music in just a bit. Doc wanted, texted in earlier, wanted to hear some Slaughter, Fly to the Angels.
1: We'll
0: and,
1: be talking to him.
0: We'll get to that in just a couple minutes, and we'll talk to Doc after 8 o'clock.
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4: Here we go.
0: It doesn't matter what the gas prices are. People be traveling, man.
1: They sure are.
0: It is a holiday weekend, Memorial Day, of course, on Monday. And AAA releasing their Memorial Day travel report. They're predicting a record number of Americans traveling this year. Seems odd. I don't consider Memorial Day other than like going on the boat or going to the camp or like I don't think of it as a holiday where you travel to go to someone's house. You know what I mean? Like grandma's house for Christmas or Thanksgiving or whatever.
1: It's that kind of official start to summer, and it's a 3-day weekend. A little road trip. Maybe it's, I know a few people, I talked to two different people yesterday who were taking their campers out for the first time, and they were headed to different places in Iowa, campsites, and about 3 hours away. So there you go. There's some traveling, isn't it?
0: AAA expecting 45 million people to travel this year, up a notch from 2025. The record, by the way, 44.8 million, which was set last year. So they're expecting even more people to hit the road this year, regardless of what the damn gas prices are doing. It has not been a gradual climb over time, however. Before last year, the previous record was 44 million, which was set in 2005. Long time ago. They say that, this is AAA, their stats. They say that 39.1 million people will drive. Another 3.7 million will fly, and then 2.2 million people in America will use some other form of transportation like a bus or a train.
1: Gas prices, though, huh, bro?
0: Vehicle and air travel are expected to be up from last year, but just barely. The other category, like the trains and the buses,
1: yes,
0: supposed to be up more than 5%, as you mentioned, possibly due to the high gas prices. The national average... Yep. For a gallon of regular gas, $3.17 on Memorial Day weekend last year. Currently, the national average is $4.56. A significant increase. Choose your departure time, obviously, wisely to try and avoid traffic jams.
1: Yeah, when is it the most? Is it today at
0: In general, there tends to be less traffic early in the morning, obviously. If you leave sometime later in the morning or right around noon, you can expect delays. Leaving today, if you're going to go somewhere, would be ideal, leaving this morning. But if you're not leaving till tomorrow, you're probably going to get caught up in some of it.
1: You know, leaving this afternoon, late this afternoon or evening. Remember that most things are closed. I guess that some of the stock market stuff closes this afternoon, and then everything's closed on Monday, obviously.
0: Call ahead, look on their social media, maybe check out their website, find out what their hours are, make sure that you don't make that drive without knowing whether or not a business is going to be open before you even
1: government
0: get there.
1: Government agencies and all that stuff, because it's a federal holiday, as it should be.
0: Yeah. A couple of things you may not know about Memorial Day. What do you know about Memorial Day, Gene? Why do we celebrate Memorial Day? Why do we commemorate?
1: It's to honor our fallen soldiers.
0: That is correct. Commemorates the men and women who have died while serving in the United States Armed Forces, whereas Veterans Day is the day where we honor, we say thank you, and we honor all who have served.
1: By the way, I didn't know this until just recently, but at 3 o'clock on Monday?
0: That's when it's supposed to happen.
1: Yeah, there's a moment of silence at 3 o'clock. That. Okay, sorry.
0: It's all good.
1: I just learned that recently. Yeah.
0: The exact moment of remembrance on Memorial Day is at 3 p.m. your local time, so it doesn't matter what... Central style.
1: So just take a minute at 3 and
0: where you're supposed to pause and remember the brave men and women who died.
1: Moment of silence.
0: In service to our nation. Memorial Day, of course, always observed on the last Monday of May, which is the 25th this year. May 25th, by the way, is the earliest that Memorial Day can occur on the calendar. It always falls between the 25th and the 31st. It will be on the latest possible date, May 31st, next year.
1: By the way, I know you have a flag at your house.
0: I have several.
1: If you do, you're supposed to fly the American flag at half staff from dawn, so when the sun rises,
0: until... Don't really have a half staff. I got a pole that sticks out of the side of my house. There's not really a half.
1: But if you do...
0: If you have a pole, like
1: if you half staff from dawn, from sunrise until noon, but then at Brian, at noon, you're supposed to actually...
0: All the way up.
1: Full staff until sunset. The half staff honors the fallen, and the full staff symbolizes resilience. So until noon.
0: Memorial Day, called Decoration Day, from 1868 until 1970... It did not officially become Memorial Day until 1971. That's also when we began observing it on the very last Monday of May. And on to the topic du jour. What are we eating on Memorial Day, right? Because a lot of people be firing up them grills. Mm-hmm. Burgers, dogs, maybe a little cookout, have some people over, open the pool for the first time. It is going to get into the mid to upper 80s in our area.
1: All next week,
0: I saw. It's going to be very warm next week. Mm-hmm. So, yeah, we might be getting in that pool this weekend. If you got one. But what are you going to be grilling out?
1: We're doing burgers on Sunday night. And then I have yet to figure out what we're going to do on Monday.
0: We're going to be eating at a baseball game on Monday. So the Logger game, the first game of the regular season.
1: Hot dogs and hamburgers.
0: Monday afternoon at 3. So right at 3, we'll be in the ballpark observing that moment of silence.
1: Eau Claire Express is 5:05 on Monday.
0: And I'm sure we'll be eating some brats and whatever else is offered up on the party deck. Looking forward to that. A new report looking into what side dishes people will be eating.
1: Potato salad.
0: Nationwide, salads of all types are the most likely side dish. There's a 7.8% implied probability that a salad will show up on a table.
1: Well, that's a wide net there.
0: Followed by potato chips at a 5.8%.
1: Some sort of chip.
0: Yeah, chips are easy. Pickles are next, followed by asparagus.
1: It's a season, I think. That's why.
0: Mac and cheese, then elote, then cowboy caviar, and then nachos. The five states who are most likely to get a homemade salad this Memorial Day are New York, California, Hawaii, Arizona, and Nevada. The five states who are most likely to get a store-bought side, like potato chips or a jar of pickles, whatever that is, Ohio, West Virginia, Indiana, Kentucky, and Missouri. By the way, if you go to this website, rotogrinders.com. I have no idea what it actually does, but you can scroll down, see what state you're in, find out what the most likely side dish is. And in Wisconsin, by the way, it is asparagus.
1: I think it's plentiful and it's the season. So people
0: I don't
1: are
0: think
1: like,
0: that is a side dish. That's a vegetable. I wouldn't like.
1: You wouldn't call it a side dish?
0: No, when I think of it, you know, when you say side dish, you know what it is. Potato salad, beans, coleslaw.
1: Baked beans.
0: Right, baked beans.
1: Pasta salad, potato salad. I
0: mac and cheese,
1: what you're saying,
0: you know, nice. Not the star, but not the veggie.
1: No, it's a still
0: not
1: side,
0: the roll,
1: I guess.
0: Not the dessert.
1: Yeah.
0: I don't know. I don't think of asparagus as a side.
1: By the way, most communities have a Memorial Day celebration of some sort, including
0: a morning
1: parade. Check out your schedules for that. Museum events, civic services, those are all things that are in your community where you can stand alongside veterans and active duty personnel on Monday. I believe our local parade is in the morning on Monday and heads to the cemetery. But look for those celebrations and ways for you to get out and honor the fallen.
0: Text from Doc bright and early this morning said, I think Slaughter's Fly to the Angels would be appropriate sometime this morning. How about right now?

0: That is requested slaughter for Doc. Fly to the Angels. Slaughter. Still out there doing it, man. I think they're at Bratfest this weekend, aren't they? In Madison?
1: Are they really? I saw Bratfest getting ready the other day.
0: I know our friends in Royal Bliss are going to be there. I think Bobaflex is playing. And I'm almost 100% positive that Slaughter is playing at Bratfest this weekend in Madison.
1: I'll look it up while you're doing things here.
0: The Brewers off last night. They'll be at home tonight against L.A., the first of three against the Dodgers. Knicks over the Cavs last night in the NBA, 109-93. They take a commanding 2-0 series lead in the Eastern Conference Finals. And tonight, you've got the Thunder at the Spurs, 7:30 on NBC and Peacock. Game three of that series, which is tied up at a game apiece. On the ice last night, the Canadiens pouring in four goals in the first period. Ended up with a 6-2 win over the Carolina Hurricanes. Game one of the East Finals. And then tonight, it's game two of the West Finals with Vegas at Colorado, 7 o'clock. Golden Knights up 1-0 in that series. As we deal with the tragedy of the death of Kyle Busch, a legendary NASCAR driver.
1: Just serious illness. That's still all they're saying.
0: Still haven't had
1: hospitalized earlier this week with a serious illness and
0: confirmation.
1: Passing away.
0: Yeah. As we deal with that, the rest of the NASCAR world celebrating a little bit yesterday as Kevin Harvick, who won the 2014 Cup Series Championship and then got 60 races in the top level of NASCAR driving, was selected to the Hall of Fame earlier this week.
1: What a day to be selected.
0: Along with former teammate Jeff Burton and Larry Phillips. The induction ceremony, by the way, January of 2027. Total number of Hall of Fame inductees will be now 73. That was announced on Tuesday, so at least he had a day or two before the Kyle Busch news came out. But, yeah. Eagles linebacker Nolan Smith Jr. arrested on Friday of last week, accused of speeding and reckless driving in Georgia. Thankfully, he wasn't in Florida because they got that super speeder law and you'd be in big trouble, mister. He was clocked going 135 miles an hour in a 70-mile-an-hour zone on the interstate at about 10:30 at night. He made bond, was released about an hour after he was booked. The court date for the case set for July 14th. He would not need to appear if he just pays the fines associated with the citations.
1: That's what's going to happen.
0: Oh, going to pay them fines. And we know about the tarps off movement.
2: Whoever started that in right field, I'll do whatever I need to do to make sure they come every game. Because that was awesome. Not only them, but everybody that showed up today. That was a fun environment. It's awesome. And it creates an environment where it's not only filling this place up, it's making it a tough place for other teams to come in and play.
1: And by the way, tarps off is guys with their shirts off with a rally. It's like a rally towel with their shirts.
0: And this is not new. This has been a part of sports for a long, long time.
1: But they sit together, don't they?
0: Going viral now. Well, they sit together because that's where the Cardinals want them to sit. They have been aware of the tarps off movement featuring shirtless fans congregating in the right field bleachers and cheering loudly and proudly for their team. And earlier this week, the St. Louis Cardinals officially endorsed the movement. Starting with Wednesday's game against the Pirates, the upper right field bleachers dedicated to tarps off fans so they can bring the high energy to the game. No matter where a fan's paid seats are for the game, they will be welcomed into the section under the assumption they will join in with the rest of the tarps off bros. So you could pay, I don't know what the cost of those tickets are in the bleachers, but if you can find a ticket that's even cheaper, you can get in cheap. You can go and watch the game in the right field bleachers with the rest of the dudes.
1: If you're
0: have a beer, have a hot dog, and tarp
1: shirt
0: off. You can tarp off.
1: You can do that
0: all night long, Gene. And later today, actually, not sure if you knew this. They did it last year. They're going to do it again. It was so great. They're going to do it again.
1: Repeat.
0: They are going to repeat it. The six Wienermobiles that are out there on the road.
1: Yeah. They're at the Indy, aren't they?
0: Yeah, they're out there on the road throughout the country, bringing Oscar Mayer.
1: Racing each other.
0: Yeah, they're going to race each other again. They're going to take to the Indianapolis Motor Speedway for a 2-lap race. It'll be the second year of the event being held at IMS.
1: That's so great.
0: Yeah, it was very popular last year. It's no surprise that they're bringing it back. The Wiener race will take place today, 1 o'clock our time. And if you're interested in watching the Oscar Mayer Wienermobile High Sodium Race, you can do so on Fox, or you can stream it on Fox One.
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0: Now, I don't know if it's the same driver, but the girl who took those kids to the prom a couple of weeks ago.
1: In the Wienermobile.
0: That's my girl. That's who I want to win. I don't know if there's
1: Can you bet? You got to be able to bet.
0: Poly market. There's got to be a poly market for this.
1: Of course there's a bet on this. There has to be.
0: Where's
1: there's
0: Lori?
1: A bet on
0: She's
1: everything.
0: In Slovenia right now. Can we get her on the phone?
1: She's not.
0: Transylvania.
1: Amsterdam.
0: She's
1: is where
0: in Transylvania
1: she's,
0: getting her blood
1: she's
0: sucked
1: just
0: out.
1: A horse racer. Okay. Better. She's not a car better. Hey, Bratfest in Madison.
0: Yes, that's this weekend.
1: Kicks off today, as a matter of fact.
0: Lots
1: Boba
0: of
1: Flex
0: music.
1: Plays tonight.
0: Hell yeah.
1: 7 o'clock tonight, by the way.
0: Bury me with my guns.
1: Then tomorrow for Bratfest, this is in Madison. You can find out more at bratfest.com for tickets and parking and all of that stuff. On Saturday, you've got...
0: it's free, right? Broadfest is free? Like, all the music's free?
1: I think
0: free?
1: So.
0: Like, you got to pay for food and drinks, but I don't think you got to pay to get in.
1: Parking
0: no, like,
1: and transportation
0: well, that,
1: and
0: but
1: hotels,
0: you don't have to pay to, like, get into the event, right?
1: I think it's a giving back thing where there's donations and all of
0: my
1: that.
0: My least
1: but
0: favorite thing to do.
1: Slaughter's at 6:45 on Saturday.
0: All night.
1: Followed.
0: Sleep all day.
1: By Great White.
0: Ooh.
1: At 8 o'clock. This is your jam, man. They're at 6:45 and 8 o'clock. That's a, and then on Sunday is our
0: Once
1: friends.
0: Once bitten, twice shy, Gene.
1: Our friends on Sunday night.
0: Royal Bliss.
1: The Royal Bliss will be playing at 4:40 in the afternoon.
0: On Monday?
1: Yeah, on Monday.
0: Oh, all right. If Madison was like 40 minutes closer.
1: No, I'm sorry. Sunday.
0: Sunday. Okay.
1: Sunday.
0: Yeah, I think it's only
1: Sunday,
0: today,
1: Sunday,
0: tomorrow,
1: yes,
0: and Sunday.
1: They'll
0: I don't
1: be playing
0: think it's
1: at 4:40 in the afternoon on Sunday.
0: All right. Yeah, if it was like half hour closer, we'd maybe make the trek.
1: They got parking abilities, shuttle buses, all that, maps and directions, and if you find out.
0: Yeah,
1: if you
0: Bliss is playing in Iowa tonight, I believe. Somewhere, I think, Cedar Rapids. Then they're going to be at Bratfest on Sunday. Boba Flex. Mama don't take my drugs away. What?
1: You're a good singer, Brian.
0: That's what everybody says.
1: You're a good singer.
0: Did you hear the cheers I got when I did Vanilla Ice at my birthday party? It was just you want to talk tarps off.
1: Left before
0: Thanks.
1: You.
0: Thanks for the support, friend.
1: I left before. I saw your wife sing. That was Thanks. Angelic, but I left before
0: you Thank
1: you
0: for
1: you
0: the
1: took
0: support.
1: The,
0: I appreciate
1: took
0: it.
1: Took the mic. I
0: appreciate it. The friendship.
1: Gotta go.
0: Which doesn't surprise me with the way you treated me about with the paella. So that's all right. Everybody else cheered me
1: Departing.
0: On.
1: Departing.
0: Everybody else loved it. You messed
1: Exit.
0: Up. Okay. Well, you know what? Which one do we want? Bliss or Boba Flex?
1: Oh, man. That's a...
0: 6-7?
1: 6-7.
0: Which one do you want? We'll do it next. Which one do you want?
1: Probably Bliss.
0: All right. We'll do some Bliss. We'll do it right after this.
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0: Our good friends in Royal Bliss playing in Madison this weekend for Bratfest, along with Bobaflex and Slaughter and Great White. Who else is there?
1: Oh, man.
0: Who's the rap artist? There's going to be rap, right? There's a, like an old school.
1: Not there anymore. I stopped being
0: 70s
1: there.
0: 70s R&B or something like that. Got a text from Mikey. Said, good morning. You said you'd do one or the other, but if you play Bobaflex, could you possibly do the Floyd Hey You cover? Thanks. Have a good weekend. Thanks, Mikey. See if we got time to squeeze that in. That is a good cover.
1: Are you talking about Mighty Electric? They're playing, no. And Michael Alexander and Big Whiskey, they're playing, yeah. It looks
0: he's
1: like.
0: He's the guy that runs the thing in the Dells now, the theater.
1: Megan Patrick, Slaughter, Madison County, and Great White is Saturday, and then on Sunday is the Love and Spoonful. Is that what you're talking about?
0: Who,
1: Sugar Hill Gang.
0: Sugar Hill Gang, that's what I was thinking
1: of. The
0: Love
1: Monkeys, CNC Music Factory.
0: Hell yeah, gonna make you sweat. Hell
1: that's
0: yeah.
1: On a Sunday, by
0: hell
1: the way.
0: Hell yeah. I said a hip hop. I'm rapping to the beat.
1: That's after Royal Bliss.
0: And my friends are going to try to move your feet. See? Well, I am Wonder Mike, and I'd like to say hello.
1: Yes.
0: To the black, to the white, to the red, to the brown, and the purple and yellow. But first, I got to bang, bang to the up, jump the boogie to the boogity. Yeah.
1: So you can see Royal Bliss at 4:40, and then you can see CNC Music Factory at 5:40. That would be on Sunday. Plus, there's side stages and all sorts of, like, cover bands and local bands as well playing. But that's on Sunday. Sugar Hill Gang as well, 6:45. On Sunday.
0: Gonna make you
1: this
0: sweat.
1: Bratfest in Madison.
0: With the CNC Music Factory, Gene. You remember those guys?
1: I do.
0: I think they played the La Crosse Center not too long ago.
1: I do remember.
0: Dun, dun, dun, dun. Was the guy's name Freedom Williams, right?
1: Freedom Williams.
0: Hell yeah. Things that make you go,
1: Everybody dance now.
0: Jump to the rhythm, jump, jump to the rhythm, jump. Dance, come on, begin, dance. Give me the music. What was the other one? Love and Spoonful?
1: Yeah, that's a little bit older.
0: What's
1: Love Monkeys, Rhett Walker, Sugar Hill Gang, is that who you were talking about? Love and Spoonful? They're at 8 o'clock on Sunday
0: night. Oh my God, do you believe in magic? Is that them?
1: The American Beatles, apparently, that's what they were called, referred to.
0: Do you believe in magic? This is the song that Ostreicher was singing in American Pie. Remember when he, choir chick, remember he joined the chorus or whatever? And this is a choo dooby doo doo.
1: Apparently 12 chart-topping hits from the Love and Spoonful.
0: Do you believe in magic? They got Summer in

0: Yeah.
1: Yeah.
2: So they're playing when? On Sunday?
0: Sunday night.
2: Sunday night.
0: You could sing along a lot.
2: And then they got a song called Did You Ever?
3: Did you ever have to make up your mind?
2: I don't remember this one.
3: Pick up a woman.
2: I can get down to some of that. Especially the Sugar Hill Gang. I don't know any of their other songs, but I could get into some Rapper's Delight. Now, what you hear is not a test. Speaking of summer.
0: You got a big
2: project coming up this weekend. You're going to be working on your mudroom, huh?
0: Yeah, so we've got this, like, our garage is detached, and you walk, like, across the cement patio and a little sidewalk to get to our house. And then when you enter the house, there's this little room, and it's mud porch or mud room, what people call it, right? There's a shoe rack and some hooks to hang coats. There's our recycling bin back there, our dog food container, some shelves with just stuff on it, the brooms, the mops, that kind of thing on this room. And it's not four seasons, so while enclosed, it's not heated
2: cold
0: or anything, so it's cold in the winter. And over the years that we've lived there, the paint is all cracked, and it needs to be scraped and painted. We're going to put new indoor outdoor carpet because it's real old and got ruined over the years. And
2: let me guess, this project originated from...
0: Oh, my husband, of course. Never in a million years.
2: You are
0: years.
2: So effing exhausting. I got to be honest, as much as my wife doesn't take the initiative when it comes to home projects, I would rather have that than you, where it's like constant and I can't get away from it. There would be like no escaping you.
0: But so this is what we did, to be fair. So I said, hey, what do you think about that? And he's like, I kind of like that. And I'm like, okay, well, let's make sure we blend that with some fun this weekend. So they're going golfing on Monday.
2: All right.
0: And we're going out to eat tomorrow night. So, like, it's not all work on the back porch. We're grilling out on Sunday night, playing some cornhole, right? So there'll be some fun in there, but it's a good weekend to tackle this activity. We don't have a camper. We don't have a boat. We're not traveling this weekend. We traveled last weekend. We were out of town the whole weekend. So we're sticking close to home and working on this project.
2: Well, if you've got some home refresh projects this weekend as
0: I
2: you
0: do.
2: Get ready for summer to get underway, because this is pretty much the unofficial start to the summer season, here are a couple of things you might want to try to do around your house to prepare.
0: Okay.
2: Cleaning out your gutters before...
0: Check. Did that.
2: Right. That should have been done at least once or twice by now. You get the helicopters, right, and they get in there real bad, and then you get the buds from the trees, and they get in there.
0: Yeah, but sometimes you got some that are next to a tree, and then there's the ones you forget about that are on the front of the house that don't get as bad.
2: Or what I like to do is the first day that I'm actually working on the lawn in the spring, you know, when you get the mower out, that I do it because all the winter crap's in there still, right?
0: Mm-hmm.
2: I do it in the fall, get the leaves out of there, but then stuff happens during the winter and you get stuff in there.
0: My friend's mother can't do some of this stuff for herself. Her hoses just got hooked up last weekend by somebody else.
2: Check your pipes and your plumbing for slow leaks. Take a look at those outdoor vents.
0: Turn on the water outside, see if it leaks.
2: Right. Make sure you check those vents, too. Obviously, that's how pests and rodents and stuff can get into your house if you don't have those screens over that stuff.
0: Have you taken the air conditioning cover off and looked inside of that
2: off? Rinse it off. Yep. Make sure it's clear of any debris. Keep the grass clippings away from
0: next
2: it.
0: Next week in the 90s.
2: Gonna need it. Gonna need it. Also, speaking of your AC unit, replace that filter in your HVAC system if you haven't done that. Mm-hmm. A lot of people like to do it when the time change happens, but you should probably do it more often, especially after the winter where we've been cooped up and maybe burning candles and pets and all that stuff. Clean out your dryer vents, not just the thing in the front, the little screen where you pull that out, but pull the dryer out from the wall.
0: Just did it recently.
2: It's about effing time. Misses 15 years of never doing it.
0: 25.
2: I'm shocked that your house hasn't burned down.
0: 25 years of never doing it.
2: I kind of was rooting for your house to burn down to teach you a lesson.
0: What are you talking about?
2: well,
0: you're a horrible
2: I didn't want anything bad to happen to you.
0: 25 years.
2: But you've already paid for it. You get all
0: we
2: that.
0: We just did.
2: You gave that $800,000 back. You'd be good to go.
0: Leaf blower.
2: Yeah. But you were so adamant that it wouldn't cause any issues, and it was such a stupid thing to say.
0: I also have done the into the dryer itself.
2: Yeah, oh yeah, you got it. Well, I don't know what yours looks like, but mine's too skinny to get the vacuum thing in there.
0: It's a little tiny.
2: So I unscrew it and take that thing off, and then you get a lot more access to inside there, and there's a ton of lint and whatnot in there. But yeah, but cleaning that out help prevent house fires, especially if you haven't done it in 25 years, you psycho.
0: Whatever.
2: Test your smoke detectors and carbon monoxide alarms. Yes. Make sure those are working. Replace the batteries.
0: Mm-hmm.
2: Go up in the attic of your house. Crawl.

0: space, whatever you got. Check for leaks, pests, mold. Make sure you bring a light up there. No, just avoid it. Act like it doesn't exist, Gene. We're working on the mudroom. We want to pretty up the mudroom.
1: I go in there to get clothes and stuff with season change.
0: If you've got a water heater that needs flushing, right, a tank,
1: yeah,
0: flush that bad
1: just
0: boy, clear out any built-up sediment. And then also flip your ceiling fans to clockwise.
1: Unless for better summer airflow. Change them to counterclockwise in the fall, then just leave them alone because they're the same. Yeah,
0: why
1: if you
0: change
1: never
0: the
1: switched
0: time?
1: It, just
0: why
1: never,
0: change the clock
1: yeah,
0: on the fridge?
1: You never change the fans. You could wipe them off, maybe.
0: Yeah, so you want to change the direction that they spin in because it's better
1: if
0: for airflow.
1: If you changed it in the first place.
0: Well, it's just the one. There's two cords. One turns it on, and one changes the motion.
1: I know.
0: You should know that. You're an adult.
1: I do know that.
0: You're a grown-up, Jim.
1: I do know how to. I can guarantee that we didn't switch them the other way in the winter.
0: Maybe Mike guaranteed. Didn't. You don't know. 25 years of buildup in your dryer. That's disgusting.
1: So mudroom. Going to take that on with some mixed with fun. Mixed with fun. Are you doing any outdoor stuff?
0: Well, the problem is Chuck and I, my guy Chuck, who came over and helped me with the fire pit, our schedules
1: your man, Chuck.
0: Are not linked up right now. He did say that on Memorial Day, Monday, he had some free time. The last part of this is to get the blocks and to install them and make the fire pit itself after we like level. We got to mess around with the dirt because the dogs have been out there and whatever. But I told him, I was like, well, I got a baseball game in the afternoon. I don't know how long it's going to take. Mm-hmm. And we still have to go and purchase the blocks as well. So if I can cajole the wife into purchasing the blocks on Saturday, I might text Chuck and be like, yo, bro, how about that Memorial Day? The problem is the next time that he and I could get back together and do something would be like mid-June. And I want to finish this and get it going and have a fire pit maybe this weekend.
1: Well, you and the wife could get the blocks and start with the blocks. Why are you looking at me like that?
0: I don't want to make Chuck upset. All right?
1: How would you make Chuck upset?
0: Because this is a Brian and Chuck production, all right? And we have Buck Bo Chuck. And we're not messing around. I'm not going to piss Chuck off because I worked with my wife on this thing.
1: Bring
0: and I'm
1: your
0: also,
1: wife in and get the rocks. And
0: dude,
1: bring
0: my
1: the
0: wife
1: thing,
0: wants
1: bring
0: nothing to do with helping me make this fire pit. She wants to sit there and enjoy a beverage and watch the fire pit. She wants nothing to do with helping me.
1: You
0: nothing.
1: Can go get it, the
0: nothing.
1: Thing. And
0: have you met my wife?
1: Unload that.
0: Have you met
1: start
0: my wife?
1: The thing in it. You
0: honey,
1: can have
0: give
1: it
0: me
1: done
0: that.
1: By the end of the weekend.
2: It's so heavy.
1: Get her some gloves.
0: She's got gloves. No. You never... That's not going to happen. Stop it. You're an idiot for thinking that.
1: Well, enjoy
0: that's
1: your
0: even dumber than your dryer take.
1: Holiday
0: your
1: weekend.
0: Dryer take is dumb. Thinking my wife is going to help me make this fire pit a reality is even dumber. Get out of here with that.
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4: 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More airline flights are now available between La Crosse and Central Florida. On Thursday, Allegiant Air started new regular flights to the Orlando-Sanford International Airport, serving a popular tourist area with many theme parks. The first flight was about 90% full with 130 people aboard. A long Memorial Day tradition in La Crosse happens today at Central High School. An outdoor ceremony for the holiday along Losey Boulevard on the Friday before Memorial Day. The event is in its 104th year and draws many area veterans as well as families of Central students. At Southern Bluffs Elementary in La Crosse, students are learning outside of the classroom with their new garden. The school is teaming up with local nonprofit Grow to provide hands-on education to students, connecting them with the food they eat. 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I'm Brad Williams.
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0: happy birthday to you. Happy birthday to Kenny Hickey, the guitarist for the band Type O Negative. Kenny Hickey is 60 today, the guitarist for Type O Negative, on World Goth Day, no less. Gothic heavy metal music, Type O Negative. The previous? I don't know. He's still in the band, but I don't know if he's the lead singer anymore. Jesse Valenzuela is 64, the frontman for the Gin Blossoms. Played at Copeland Park and Event Center a couple of summers ago. They were awesome. Hey, Jealousy. Jesse Valenzuela, frontman for... I think he started out as the singer, and then he switched to be, like, just the, kind of the guitarist and songwriter, and... Yeah. 64. Morrissey. The guy from the Smiths. Got his own solo career. He's 67 years young today. How Soon Is Now. Big hit for the Smiths. He's one of these super vegans.
1: A super vegan?
0: Yeah, so he was doing a show at a festival. I'm sure it's happened multiple times, but I know of one instance where he was doing a show at a festival and he canceled mid-set because they were grilling meat at a festival, you know what I mean? Where that's where they grill meat, you know, like beef on a stick and stuff. And he said he couldn't take it. The smell of burning flesh. Like halfway through his set, he's like, I'm out. I'm dipping. Morrissey. The Unabomber, Ted Kaczynski, born on this day in 1942. He died in 2023. Took his own life in prison. Harvey Milk, the first openly gay man to be elected to public office.
1: Movie about him.
0: Born on this day in 1930. He died in 1978. Sean Penn played him in the movie Milk. And the author and creator of Sherlock Holmes, Sir Arthur Conan Doyle. Born on this day in 1859, he died in 1930. May 22nd of 1980, 46 years ago today, the original Pac-Man arcade video game released in Japan. It showed up in the U.S. 5 months later.

0: can't tell you how many quarters and how many hours I spent playing Pac-Man when I was a kid.
1: Given my choice, side by side, I'll play Miss Pac-Man every time.
0: Oh, the screens change.
1: Yes.
0: And they're...
1: Mm-hmm.
0: And it's not as janky, right? Like, they figured out a few things when they got to Mrs. Pac-Man.
1: Yeah, side by side, my quarters are going in Miss Pac-Man.
0: In theaters on this day in 1985, two films right across the hallway from each other. One of them was Brewster's Millions. Richard Pryor, right? Wasn't he in that?
1: Yeah, I think so, yeah.
0: Had to spend a bunch of money to get a bunch of money. John Candy, I think, was in that one too, right? Also in theaters on this day in 1985, Rambo, First Blood, Part 2.
2: Survive a war, you gotta become war.
0: Survive a war, you gotta become war, Gene. So redo your mudroom, you have to become the mudroom.
1: I will. I'm going to.
0: In theaters on this day in 1987, I'm sure we're going to be watching this sometime this weekend. Ernest Goes to Camp.
3: Know what I mean, Vern?
0: Know what I mean, Vern? Have you? I told you, dude. It's a wild scene over there, man.
1: it's a unique combo of things.
0: 34 years ago today, 1992. Speaking of shows that came to an end. Johnny Carson, Doc Severson, and Ed McMahon retiring from The Tonight Show on this day in 92 after 30 years of doing the damn thing. Obviously, Ed and Doc had to go because Johnny was going.
1: Mm-hmm.
0: It's not like they were going to bring in somebody mm-hmm. else. Also on this day in 1992, a couple of movies in theaters right across the hall from each other. One of them was Alien 3.
1: That was a good one, too, wasn't it? It wasn't as good as Alien 2.
0: It was okay.
1: Better, yeah.
0: Well, Alien 3 was the one on the prison planet, if I'm not mistaken, which is Charles S. Dutton and Ripley shows up on an all-male prison planet, and the alien gets there, and then they got to fight against it. Go figure, the alien shows up. Anyways.
1: Weird twist.
0: Yeah, that was Alien 3. Also in theaters on this day in 1992, right across the hall from Alien 3.
4: Gonzaga's
5: Buddy Cones.
0: Encino Man. Your favorite, Gene.
1: Yeah.
0: Radmobile. Shush. I don't know you. I don't like you. And as of right now, I'm all over you. That is some top level bully stuff. I love it. That's such a great line. No?
1: No.
0: Man. Brendan Fraser at his apex.
1: That's why I couldn't stand him.
0: Sean Astin,
1: years,
0: Pauly Shore.
1: Because of that kind of
0: 2 minutes.
1: Gross.
0: Meet group.
1: Pauly Shore.
0: No wheezing to ooze.
1: No wheezing at all.
0: Hell yeah. 1996, 30 years ago today, the very first Mission Impossible movie starring Tom Cruise, John Voight.
1: And now they're making...
0: In theaters, Emilio Estevez was in that one. Emilio! And now they just wrapped up last year, I believe, with number nine.
1: Another one nine or ten. In the works, I believe.
0: They're not making another one.
1: No.
0: It was like a two-parter, and they just released the... Yeah, the first one, though. Ving Rhames.
1: Mm-hmm.
0: Jean Reno, John Voight, Emilio Estevez, Tom Cruise. A hell of a lineup there. Had that gum, the special gum.
1: Oh, yeah.
0: Red light, green light. Bam! Then the big fish tank explodes, and he's just running. Then he gets in the helicopter, and he's got the suction cups on top of the train. And hell yeah. No?
1: Mm-hmm. Mm-hmm.
0: 2001, couple of albums in stores on the very same day. Stabbing Westward dropping their fourth album. It was self-titled, Stabbing Westward. And Staind releasing their, Static X releasing their second album on this day in 2001, Machine, featuring This Is Not. 2005, 21 years ago today, Thurl Ravencroft, the guy who did the voice of Tony the Tiger and sang You're a Mean One.
6: You're a Mean One.
0: Mr. Grinch. Died at the age of 91.
6: You really are a heel. You're as cuddly as a cactus. You're as charming as an eel. Mr. Grinch. You're a bad banana with a
0: greasy black peel.
6: Greasy black peel. Yeah.
0: Thurl Ravencroft dying on this day 21 years ago at the age of 91. And in 08, 18 years ago today, the fourth and worst Indiana Jones film made its way into theaters. That's the one with Shia LaBeouf. Kingdom of the Crystal Skull. Not good.
1: Mm-hmm.
0: Not good. Is that where he lived in the refrigerator after the atomic bomb went off?
1: I don't know.
0: Right?
1: Like the first two I can sort of remember, and then after that I don't
0: Well, the first one was the Raiders of the Lost Ark. And that was the, the Ark of the Covenant, and the guy's face melted off. The second one was the one with the elephants and the girl that hates snakes, right? Why does it have to be snakes, right? They go to the palace and they free all the kids, and he pulls out the guy's heart while it's still beating. And then the third one was the Nazi one, right, with him and his dad, and he finds the cup.
1: Last Crusade. Father goes missing.
0: Finds the cup of Jesus or whatever, and he drinks the Jesus cup.
1: Number four.
0: And then four is the crystal skull with...
1: Soviet plot to uncover the secret behind the artifact.
0: Yeah, it's an alien crystal skull, and it's got superpowers, and it's got what's-his-nuts in it.
1: Dial of Destiny is the next one.
0: Dial of Destiny is the final one, which just kind of brought the series back a little bit. But that was the last one with Indy, Harrison Ford. Right?
1: Mm-hmm.
0: Shia LaBeouf was in that fourth one, I believe. The motorcycle
1: Kate
0: in the
1: Blanchett
0: library.
1: Too, apparently.
0: Yeah. All right. There you go. Stuff that happened on May 22nd, along with some birthdays, we'll get to. DOC, Doc, is going to join us next. We'll get the latest on the Kyle Busch situation, obviously, the passing of Kyle Busch at the age of 41 yesterday. Tragic news, shocking news, and we'll get the latest from Doc in just a bit.
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0: 8:15-ish on Friday mornings during the NASCAR season. We're joined on the phone by the one and only Billy Doc Niles. Car 54, Billy Doc Niles, Captain Retirement, Mr. Pfister, our good friend, joining us on the phone, a.k.a. this guy.
15: Happy July.
0: It's happy Memorial Day.
1: Yeah, celebrate Memorial Day.
0: And it's on Monday. Hashtag this guy.
17: I'm kind of anal.
0: That's what all the guys at the campground say about him. Hashtag this guy.
15: You're getting a thrill by listening to Bill.
1: Mwah.
0: Always.
1: Mm-hmm.
0: Hashtag this guy.
15: He gets to stay on the box.
0: Probably tomorrow morning, maybe even on Monday.
1: It's a holiday weekend, three-day weekend.
0: Three times. Hashtag this guy.
15: Gonna have to come from the back.
0: It's the only place to come from is that back. Hashtag this guy.
15: Gonna be a big one for them.
0: That's what she said. Hashtag this guy.
15: He could be coming from your backyard.
1: Keep your eyes peeled.
0: That's why you have Ring doorbell cameras.
1: Yeah, and hashtag, lights.
0: Hashtag this guy.
15: A lot of beating and banging.
0: It sounds like a pretty good weekend in the new camper out there. Whispering Pines. Hashtag this guy.
17: Nothing says you can't slip one in without saying anything.
1: Fuck.
0: Little sneaky Pete there. Hashtag this guy.
15: First day with the new tongue.
0: Practice, practice, practice. Makes perfect. Hashtag this guy.
15: God damn, I'm going too fast.
1: Mid-pack.
0: Hashtag this guy.
15: He sees her. He doesn't have time to turn away from her. Blasts her in the rear end.
0: Yeah, he does. Hashtag this guy.
17: I do this in the truck every week, too, you know.
0: It's nothing special. Hashtag this guy.
17: Whoa, what am I touching here?
0: What are you touching here, Doc? What you got your hands on, buddy?
15: Oh, man. I really just can't wait to get to the camper and toss a beer, man. It's just been the week from hell when it comes to losing people in the racing community.
0: Doc, let's get started. I don't want to cloud over Shorty's passing. We obviously have been talking about Kyle Busch all morning, but let's rewind a little bit. Our very good friend from Florida, who you went and saw just a few months ago and surprised him with a visit, Shorty, hashtag Florida man, passed away earlier this week, suffered a stroke a couple of weeks ago, appeared like the condition might be improving, but then they moved him to hospice, and he passed away on Tuesday. Tell me more about that.
15: Yeah, that's basically what happened in a nutshell. He was, you wondered that, this was 2 weeks ago, you wondered why he hadn't texted in yet. Well, then we found out why. He really wasn't feeling well and called his wife later that morning, said, I don't feel good. And she said, you don't sound good, calling the ambulance. Well, by the time the ambulance got to him, he had already suffered the stroke. And, we had thought for a minute there might have been some improvement, but turned out it was just false hope, and he got moved into hospice last weekend, and they removed the ventilator, and he made it till Tuesday night, where he passed away peacefully with Ann and the kids by his side. Right now, arrangements are going to be doing a private family ceremony in Florida. They will be coming up here the first weekend in June, Sunday, June 7th. There'll be a celebration of life over at Feature Sports Bar and Grill in West Salem. They're going to be taking his ashes. They're going to, he loved Florida, so they're going to be taking half of his ashes and pouring them into the Gulf of America, or the Gulf of Mike, or now we're going to call it the Gulf of Shorty. And the other half are going to be spread out at the Speedway, I believe, in a special place for Shorty and Ann. So that's going to take place on Sunday, June 7th. So, Ann, we're thinking about you and the kids, and Dan and Julie, you too, and we'll see you all up here in 2 weeks for the celebration of life.
0: Moving on, Kyle obviously, Bush. Kyle Busch yesterday. Going back just a few weeks ago, we had the news that he had some kind of sinus thing. There was the call on the radio about a doctor meeting him right after the race, getting a shot. He continued to race. He was in the car. He was supposed to race this weekend. Yesterday, the reports came out that he was in the hospital and that it was, a serious medical issue. Didn't get any sort of update on that. And then, bam, by like 4:35, he was dead at the age of 41.
1: Have you heard any more about what might have caused that situation?
15: Here's how my timeline went yesterday. I saw that he was admitted to the hospital, so I did some checking. And before they even broke this part of the news, I was told that he was at the Chevrolet R&D Center doing some testing in the simulator and got really, really ill. And they took him to the hospital. And when I pressed some friends for more information, because, the hype man has a couple of people in the know, and I pressed him and he pressed some friends, and all they would say was that it appeared to be a pretty serious illness. Childress went ahead and designated Austin Hill to race that car this Sunday because they didn't think he was going to be well enough in time. And then later in the afternoon, we got the information that he had passed away. No, they're not releasing any information on what caused it right now. I would assume they're probably going to do an autopsy before they do that. But this is just totally shocking, out of left field. And Brian, you've played that clip a couple of times this morning, you know, when they ask him, you know, why are these wins so special? And he says, because you never know when this will be the last. How haunting is that? Yeah. I mean, if you go back to when Dale Earnhardt passed away at the 2001 Daytona 500, that was Fox's very first race for NASCAR when they won the NASCAR package. Dale Earnhardt said to Fox, you're going to see something you never seen today. Who knew it was going to be that?
0: Yeah, it's like, you know, it's like the shooting at the White House Correspondents' Dinner when she said there's going to be some shots fired. I mean, it's crazy how prophetic some of these things are.
1: Yes.
0: Kyle Busch began NASCAR racing at a very young age and was not well-liked early in his career because he was, you know, he got nicknamed Rowdy for a reason.
15: Yeah, there was a reason. I mean, and you know, he was intense. He was aggressive, and it showed up. I mean, he has the all-time number of wins over all three platforms: 234 wins, 63 Cup wins, which is ninth all-time, 102 O'Reilly Series wins, which is the most all-time, 69 Truck Series wins, which is the most of all-time. He also has the Cup Series record for consecutive years of wins in a row at 19. That goes from 05 to 23. He actually raced at La Crosse once back in 2002, ran the 300-lap ASA race, finishing 12th. And he talked often about coming back, you know, when his schedule, when he wasn't doing Cup anymore, when his schedule thinned out, he often talked about coming back to La Crosse to race Oktoberfest. So it would have been so cool to see him here. And probably the most important thing, he is a one-time WWE 24/7 champion. So that's a, you know, he has an impressive career. Yeah, I forgot about that. So it's an impressive career. And
0: I also didn't realize
15: it's a really sad situation.
0: I don't know if you heard me mention it. I didn't realize he was the first NASCAR driver to ever sweep a weekend.
15: Yes, he was the first. He did that at Bristol. I can't pin down the date.
0: It was a number of years ago.
15: It was a number of years ago, but he was the first one to ever sweep a weekend, and I think he's done it twice in his career. So these are amazing stats, some that may never even be touched again. One other sad note we got to mention, condolences to former sportsman driver Dwayne Stark from West Salem. Ran for several years in the old hobby stock and sportsman class at La Crosse before he transitioned into being a pretty darn good crew member for a bunch of top late model teams. And he ran a pretty good auto body shop there in West Salem. Dwayne passing away suddenly this week. He was 72. Let's do some happy news for once here. Congratulations to the 2027 Hall of Fame inductees, Kevin Harvick, Jeff Burton, and the late Larry Phillips, and Lisa France Kennedy. They will be inducted into the Hall of Fame this January. And we're going to touch briefly on this one. Catherine Legg will be doing the double this weekend. She's the first female ever to attempt the double. She qualified 27th for the Indianapolis 500, so she'll be starting, I believe it's the ninth row then, come Sunday morning. Then she's going to get on the plane, fly to Charlotte, and rode the NASCAR 600-lap race. 39 entries in that, so she will be guaranteed a starting spot in that. It is the biggest race of the year for NASCAR as far as mileage is concerned. At Charlotte Motor Speedway, it's a 1.5-mile quad oval with all the cookie cutters try to be like, 24-degree banking, 17-degree of the Roval. We don't care about the Roval. I don't know why I still have that note. Ross Chastain won this race last year, qualifying record set by Kurt Busch in October of 2014 at 198.7 miles an hour. Fantasy experts say like Hammer and Byron and Bell when I filled mine out last night. Chastain, Larson, Elliott, and Reddick, some of the drivers who are really good on these mile-and-a-half tracks. Excuse me. VegasInsider.com via the Bet MGM app brings our odds this week, plus 475 for Hamlin, Bell, 550, bless you, 650 for Reddick, 675 for Elliott, 700 for Larson, 800 for Byron. And it is the world's greatest day of racing. It'll kick off with the Indy 500 at 11:45. With the favorites Alex Palou, Pato O'Ward, and Connor Daly. At 3 o'clock in the afternoon, normally F1 races at Monaco, but this year they're going to be at the Canadian Grand Prix. Kimi Antonelli, George Russell, Lando Norris are the favorites there. Then it all caps off with the Coca-Cola 600 to green flag somewhere around 5:30 our time. Huge news for Red Cedar Speedway. We talked about this. The High Limit Sprint Car Series will be returning Wednesday, June 3rd, which is only 12 days away. I got to have a conversation with PR Director Kendra Jacobs. I can confirm reigning NASCAR champion Kyle Larson will be at Red Cedar Speedway on June 3rd. You can go to Red Cedar Speedway's website and get your tickets now. If you remember last year, that place sold out, and he put on a heck of a show with Rico Abreu about the last seven laps there. What a great show that was. Get your tickets now before they are all gone. Tonight at Red Cedar Speedway, it is military night. All current and former military are admitted free and receive one free beverage. They'll have USRA late models, Wasota late models, Midwest mods, modified street stocks, and super stocks all in action tonight. 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Now remember, race fans, wherever you're at in the country, race season is kicking off. It's booming right now. Everybody is open. Take your family out this weekend and support a great local short track. 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That is two great County Materials locations celebrating 80 years of serving Western Wisconsin. I also got to mention tomorrow, happy 35th birthday to my middle child, Ethan. Everybody have a safe and happy Memorial Day weekend. And one thing about the Coca-Cola 600, one cool tradition, I forgot to mention this. They take a break at the halfway point. They bring all the cars down on the pit road and shut them all off. Each car will have a name of a fallen hero instead of their name across the top of the windshield. And then they have a moment of silence and a remembrance for all those who gave their life so we can enjoy our freedoms. So make sure you check that out. Have a safe and happy Memorial Day weekend, everybody. That is this week's Race Report.
0: Doc, always a pleasure. Thanks, talk to you again soon, okay? Try to have a good weekend, buddy.
15: You bet, guys. You too.
0: DOC each and every Friday during the NASCAR season. Sadly, a lot of tragic
1: heavy
0: news this week.
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0: Grip it and rip it, baby. While Tiger is flipping every single car in sight, you're shanking balls into the woods and sinking one-foot gimmies. That's right. 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
1: And sprinkle in some hashtag Florida Man for flavor.
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1: It's bad news.
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12: Let's rock.
2: Oh, Florida, don't change. Never, ever change. You're so delightful and wonderful and full of awfulness, and we love you for it.
13: It's the amount of people that maybe move there and the heat and the humidity and the gators. I don't know.
2: I think it's just a vortex of everything, Gene. It's like a goulash, right?
13: Mm-hmm.
2: If you took everything in your fridge and you put it in a pan or a pot and you boiled it, and then you just get some rando crazy-ass stew, right? All the cheeses and butters and leftover onions and tomatoes and whatever else you got in there.
13: Yeah, the South. I mean, there's the highways where you're just driving it, and the only thing, it's just a road. It's strip malls. That's all it is. And there's no, like...
2: What's the first rule of Fight Club, Gene?
13: I don't think you're supposed to say anything.
14: The first rule of Fight Club is you do not talk about Fight Club. The second rule of Fight Club is...
13: Don't talk about it.
14: You do not talk about Fight Club.
2: Now, this isn't necessarily a fight club in a classroom, but when the teacher is directing some students to slap another student because they're misbehaving, that is kind of
13: fight
2: club-ish. Yeah. Well, look, the teachers can't carry out corporal punishment
13: anymore.
2: So
13: they're telling the other students to?
2: Look, I can't put my hands on these kids. I'll get in trouble.
13: You can.
2: But these kids can put their hands on these other kids.
13: So I would like you to put your hands on them.
2: A middle school teacher in Florida... apparently frustrated with a misbehaving student.
13: Had it.
2: Repeatedly asked students who wants to slap him, which resulted in a child striking the other boy.
15: What is the five fingers? Say to the face!
16: What?
15: Slap!
13: Is there anybody else in this room that wants to hit this kid besides me?
2: Step right up, everyone. Take a slap at this misbehaving child. Judith Clark is her name. She's accused of child abuse without great bodily harm. School officials learned of the incident the following day. Yeah. Deputies began interviewing students about what allegedly occurred. Cops repeatedly said that Clark repeatedly asked the victim to stop talking during instruction in the sixth grade classroom.
13: Yeah.
2: Now, look, I get it. That's probably extremely infuriating. But that's what the principal's office is for. You send them there.
13: She's probably done that,
2: if you're not going to stop talking, then go to the principal's office and talk to them.
13: Done that a million times.
2: Apparently, she was so fed up with the boy, she allegedly asked the class, who wants to slap him? No one volunteered, and the boy just kept...
13: Nobody volunteered, and so then...
2: Not the first go-around, but then the teacher asked again the very same question. After receiving no response, Clark then instructed two students to close the classroom window blinds. It's about to get dark in here. And then directed another student to strike the victim. According to witnesses, the student complied and gently slapped the victim across the face with an open hand. The boy who slapped his classmate told deputies he felt compelled to do so and was afraid of disobeying Clark. He'll not face any discipline. Yeah. School officials removing the woman during the investigation. Investigators obtaining a warrant for her arrest. Took her into custody. Posted a bond. Next court date not immediately listed, but yeah. These are the people in your neighborhood. In your neighborhood.
13: Draw the blinds, kids. Lock the door.
2: Like, I've done this before. Let's not get caught. Like, don't any of you tell, but let's make sure no one sees as well.
13: Had it.
2: Yeah.
13: Just had it.
2: Staying in Florida and staying in a Florida school.
13: Uh-huh.
2: This is in Fort Myers. A substitute teacher at a Fort Myers middle school arrested after she was accused of DUI. When the officers found her unconscious inside a running vehicle in the school's pickup line.
17: I'm not that intoxicated.
2: Did she have kids in the school, too, that she was picking up?
13: She thinks it was the line to get to the parking lot?
2: Maybe it was the line to get a free coffee to wake up after drinking some, you know, pounding some vodka at work. I mean, I don't know. According to the Fort Myers Police Department arrest report, Jennifer Lynn Jennison, who, by the way, you got to Google her name, first of all. You got to Google her name because you got to see the mugshot. And then I'll tell you how old she is. Jennifer Jennison, J-E-N-I-S-O-N. If you go to the GulfCoastNewsNow.com website, it should be right there. You got it? Tell me how old you think she is. You see the picture? In the store, you see it?
13: Mm-hmm.
2: How old do you think she is?
13: Oof.
2: How old is that woman in that picture?
13: 68.
2: 49. She's 49. And you said 68?
13: I did.
2: Yeah. Yeah. Somebody, putting the cart in front of the horse. She was arrested after a school resource officer was notified by a bystander there was a vehicle in line.
13: 49?
2: I told you. I told you, man. If you want to Google her, by the way, it's Jennifer Jenison, J-E-N-I-S-O-N.
13: Put this here.
2: Yeah. Vehicle in line with the driver reportedly asleep behind the wheel. You've taken little naps in your van while you're waiting to pick up the kids?
13: I have.
2: You love There's your little
13: nothing
2: van
13: wrong.
2: Naps.
13: There was nothing wrong with that.
2: The report states that the school resource officer saw a silver Subaru Impreza that he had recognized from an incident that morning. Staff thought Jenison was having a medical episode, but an officer was reportedly... officer said she was reportedly intoxicated, took her car key until she was sober and could be driven to get picked up. The officer used the key that he had and found that Jenison had a spare key. After a few attempts, the officer was able to wake her up, but the report notes that the officer could smell alcohol and that she was accused of having slurred speech and could not balance.
4: Fat, drunk, and stupid is no way to go through life, son.
2: Yeah. All sorts of problems. Officers searching her vehicle found an open 375 milliliter of Skol vodka, reportedly found in the passenger seat. It was about a fourth of the way empty.
13: Unbelievable.
2: She, by the way, has two prior DUI convictions from 2015 and 2021. She's facing a charge of DUI.
13: But alcohol, 0.376 at the time.
2: And is probably going to lose her job unless she already
13: yes,
2: has.
13: I would hope so.
2: Yeah. Mm-hmm.
13: Ooh, 49, huh?
2: Yeah, I told you.
13: That's a hard
2: 49, Gene.
13: What this
2: Rode hard and put away wet. That's Jennifer Jenison.
13: I don't know if that
2: 49.
13: Saying still goes around.
2: I'm 50,
13: anymore,
2: man. And I looked at her and I'm like, oh, that's old. I'm older than her. And she looks old to me.
13: If that is still a saying anymore, but
2: this video went viral a couple of weeks ago. There was a former McDonald's manager in Massachusetts who was putting French fries in her mouth. And then sticking them in the fry box.
13: I remember.
2: She apparently also spit into the box of the French fries, I think, before she put them in there. Well, she's now been charged. Former McDonald's manager Kaylee Santos charged after police say she contaminated French fries served to her ex-girlfriend in the drive-thru.
5: Online, and I live in Southbridge, so of course, me and my friends were talking about it, and we're like, well, that's embarrassing.
6: Who would do that to somebody, regardless if it's your ex or not? That's your place of business. That's where you work. Just seems really inappropriate.
2: Court documents allege that Santos spat into a fry carton and then placed the fries in her mouth.
7: I'm not putting it in my mouth.
2: Into the order before handing it to the customer, her ex-girlfriend. Police say the customer identifies as Santos's ex-girlfriend unknowingly ate the fries after only ordering two soft drinks. So she got the fries for free and then said, oh, hell yeah, free fries, and started chowing down.
8: I wish you could see how far open

0: situation was with a girlfriend. I don't want to victim blame
1: her. I'm not saying any of that. Oh, I'm just saying.
0: Well, maybe she's crazy too, right? Yeah, like going there to harass her, right? And then this is what you get, bitch.
1: And the fries, you know? And the mouth and the things, yeah. And the stuff. And ugh.
0: She's obviously been fired from her job, but she's also now been charged criminally.
2: Yeah. Well, which is it, baby? Spits or swallows?
0: Yeah, serving the
1: DNA.
0: The spitty
1: serving
0: fries.
1: DNA.
0: Well,
1: DNA
0: sure
1: fries.
0: Did some DNA stuff before.
1: DNA fries.
0: Probably did some DNA stuff before, Jean.
1: DNA fries. Is your DNA in these
0: fries? The video originally
1: is.
0: Recorded on a Snapchat account showing Santos inside the Southbridge McDonald's kitchen area saying, when your girlfriend wants french fries today, right, she wants french fries today, right, before then grabbing the fries, putting them in her mouth, and then putting them in the fry carton. At the end of the video, another voice can be heard saying, dirty bitch.
1: Me? Mm-mm. Don't even want ketchup or ranch with those.
0: No, nothing's going to save those fries.
1: Mm-mm.
0: Nothing. Last but not least. I got to be honest. I don't know if I would. I don't know what this guy's situation is. But I feel like if I was a landlord and I had access to multiple places.
1: He was going into people's apartments. And what? Rifling through their underwear?
0: No.
1: Do they have cameras up? Use peepholes? Use peeping
0: nope,
1: Tom?
0: Nope. A couple renting a apartment, a home, actually, in Michigan.
1: He's voyeuristic. He's watching.
0: No.
1: Is he watching?
0: No. Other way around. A couple renting a home in Michigan say that their landlord came over to do some repairs while they were gone and ended up redecorating a woman's walls instead.
1: He had a lady friend over in their apartment.
0: And they must have some sort of camera system in the house. And they caught him in the middle of the act. This guy's in there banging away on Darla while the couple is out and he's supposed to be fixing the fridge or the stove or whatever.
3: He walked back and forth through here naked and might have been trying to make a sandwich, but I don't know. It's creepy. She just pointed the phone to me and I seen him just doing what he was doing right here in our house. It was live footage.
1: Oh my God.
3: Time stamped and everything. My wife, she's germaphobic, so I had to most definitely clean it before she even stepped in this house, period. Too comfortable, so I know for a fact that somebody that comfortable, what else could be done? It's gonna be hard. I'm gonna probably write some languages on the back of the check for him to transfer to.
1: Special memo.
0: Languages on the back of the check form.
1: How about some free rent for that, buddy?
0: The voice you heard there is Javon Crawford. He's one of the tenants. Said he was at the hospital with his wife when they started getting notifications on their home security camera. Checked the footage, saw their landlord in the nude banging a woman on some of their furniture. This guy says he and his wife watched in horror as their landlord made himself very comfortable.
1: It's the landlord.
0: Kudos to this guy. Apparently, the sex lasted about an hour. Guy even went into the kitchen and made himself a sandwich, all in the buff.
1: Protein. You got to have some more
0: you gotta
1: protein.
0: You got to refuel, baby. Tank's empty.
1: You got
0: to get some.
1: Get some more protein in there.
2: Okay, name. Austin Danger Powers. Sex? Yes, please.
1: Saves renting a hotel room.
0: Yes. Well, look, maybe that's... I'm assuming this is like a side thing for him, right? Or just a random
1: side hustle.
0: Or it's his wife. I don't know. This doesn't sound like a wife thing. Like, hey, come on over. I got this apartment I got access to. Right? No, this sounds like maybe a side piece or like a, you know, like a one night stand or whatever. But this guy was supposed to be over there fixing some stuff. And he was doing some stuff. Yeah, he was.
1: That's a black light. They got to get a black light and search their apartment. Now you got to look all over.
0: Oh, you got to move out. Nope.
1: Burning couches.
0: Nope. You move out. You're moving out. Yeah. You can't have this guy have access to your place.
1: Yeah. A guy had access to our place. We didn't have cameras, never knew if we did anything, but he was a toe sucker. Toby the toe sucker.
0: Toby the toe sucker?
1: Was our landlord. He would suck the toe of the lady that lived across the hall from us for
0: cheap rent?
1: Cheap rent.
0: Hell yeah.
1: Toby would go.
0: If I could go to Servion Mortgage right now and have them people suck on my toes and get cheap mortgage, I'd be all about it.
1: Everything always smelled like cooking meat from her apartment. She was always cooking like, I don't know, meat, like pot roast and meat and things like that. And then Toby would suck her toes for a rental discount. And she would proudly tell everybody, oh yeah, Toby, get some money off your rent. Ah, Toby.
4: Giggity.
1: Toe sucker, landlord. Oof. Keys to her apartment.
0: Yo.

0: Steve texted in. This was called a code red in the movie A Few Good Men. I don't. What was that in reference to? We've talked about so many things, Steve. You got to be more specific. And I don't remember that movie all that well, to be perfectly honest with you. Got a text from Christina, who said, good morning. Hope to see you at Schweckerfest Sunday night. Schwertles and Eckers, Schweckerfest. Don't worry, I'm going to be there. We've got my wife and I are in the Grenadier Corps now for Oktoberfest. Had our big meeting last night.
1: You're going to be marching, aren't
0: and
1: you?
0: And we've got a parade in Arcadia for Broiler Days on Sunday.
1: That's and fun that, and community-oriented.
0: Tips off at 1:30, and then right afterwards, we're going to go to Schweckerfest, which is in Trempealeau, obviously, out there where Schwertles and Eckers are teaming up for a little get-together with some food trucks and some music and some beers, and that's my jam.
1: Code Red in A Few Good Men is a hazing or punishment. It's that teacher.
0: Oh, is
1: the
0: that
1: slapping
0: what?
1: With the windows closed.
0: I don't
1: the
0: think
1: door
0: that was
1: locked.
0: Hazing. That was more of like trying to
1: discipline
0: get this
1: underperforming
0: kid to shut up.
1: Or non-compliant soldiers.
0: And this
1: that's
0: is
1: what
0: why,
1: he's referencing.
0: This is why I don't
1: that's
0: deal with kids, man.
1: That's
0: why you can't deal with kids, because kids are bad. They're terrible to deal with. Brian in Colorado says, good morning, everyone. It's
1: morning.
0: My birthday tomorrow. I was going to ask if you could play some Party Hard by Andrew W.K. Prayers to the Bush family, though. That's crazy.
1: Yeah, it is.
0: Yeah. Thanks for all the other texts. Lenore, Marnie earlier this morning. Alex, who texted in, going to have a baby. Good luck with all that. Jim. Tom, it's good to hear from you guys. Appreciate it. Rock Mornings with Brian and Gene. A beautiful weekend, a long weekend. Enjoy it, man. Make the most of it. A Memorial Day weekend.
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0: Rock Mornings with Brian and Gene. Very excited to be out there next Saturday night for Rockin' the Races. Going to be hanging out in Turn 1 with a bunch of listeners, eating food and drinking beers, thanks to our friends at Fastenal. But if you can't wait till next Saturday, get out to the Speedway this Saturday. That's right. Tomorrow night, it's Thirst and Throttle Discount Beverage Night. All beverages are half price. That's my jam, right? Saving money on drinks.
1: Yeah, good holiday weekend.
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8: Yeah! Now there's a winner!
9: Hi, I'm State Representative Steve Doyle.
8: Recently, something pretty neat happened. My office had a bipartisan, bi-state conversation with a representative from Iowa. He said something that stuck with me. He was talking about his work on veterans issues and said, "When it comes to veterans, partisan mantles should be put down." You know, I couldn't agree more. Some things are bigger than politics, and we owe it to our veterans to honor their action and sacrifice. The conversation with Representative Gearhart crossed party lines and state lines, but it was wholly inside country lines. I'll be taking up the mantle on Jason's proposal to create low or no-cost lifetime hunting and fishing passes for veterans, and he's looking at my veterans' property tax relief proposals. 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And that's why this message was paid for by Friends of Steve Doyle.
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0: I know it's still like several months from now, but I'm mentally putting together my Megadeth playlist wish list, if you will. The songs I am excited to or looking forward to hearing when they come to the Southside Oktoberfest grounds on Friday, July 31st. It's been a number of years since I saw them, and this might be the last time I ever see them.
1: Well, it probably is, since it's a retirement tour.
0: I mean, they're probably going to do some one-off stuff. Look, Slayer retired from touring, but they've got some shows coming up. All these bands kind of do this, right? They get to a certain point where the grind and the rigmarole of doing a world tour or a national tour is just too much, right? It's a lot of work. It's a lot of investment, right? And margins and all that crap.
1: Was the last time you saw them with Fish all those years ago?
0: No, okay. I've seen them since then. I couldn't tell you where or when. I'd have to go through my memories, but they were at Rockfest a couple of times, so it would have been after that.
1: Mm-hmm.
0: Or would have been one of those times that I... But it's been a minute, and they're going to be at the Southside Fest Grounds on Friday, July 31st. We actually got a email from a guy, a listener.
1: Questions about the tickets?
0: David, he said, "Good morning, Brian and Gene. Sorry, I hope it's spelled right. This is Talk to Text. Do you know when they're going to announce who's opening for Megadeth? Hoping it's still Anthrax and Exodus." I don't know when they're announcing those bands.
1: Soon, I would imagine.
0: But as soon as we know, we'll pass that information along. But I do know that the tickets go on sale today at 10 a.m. There was an internet-only pre-sale yesterday for Megadeth, but today is the general on sale. You can go to CopelandEvents.com. I think you can actually buy them in person at the La Crosse Center as well.
1: You can.
0: Because the La Crosse Center teamed up with our friends at Copeland Park and Event Center to present the show together at the Oktoberfest grounds. And so if you want to save on the Ticketmaster fees, you can buy them in person at the La Crosse Center box office. FYI.
1: Yeah, and if you want to view details about the tickets, there are the different pricing tiers, the general admission. There's the general admission, the VIP viewing deck areas. So there's a different, there's a pit standing, and you can find out more about those tickets. And then be there in person to say you were at when Megadeth was playing in La Crosse.
0: You can head to CopelandEvents.com for all the details. You can buy the tickets there as well. You can also get them at the center box office. But 10 a.m. today is when the general on sale happens. Before that, we've got our big outing, our golf outing, coming up in a few weeks. June 19th, so that's the Friday before Father's Day, right? Or is it the one after?
1: No, it's the Friday of Father's Day weekend, so you can make it a three-day weekend and get your team together. We've got 8 slots left, so we're looking for 8 people to get their buddies and friends and coworkers and neighbors or spouses together, whatever that is. Looks like a 4-person team for you. It includes 18 holes, your carts for the day, pizza buffet lunch at Valley High, which is really sweet, a brat after.
0: That thing is deadly.
1: You're done golfing.
0: Because, like,
1: how many slices can you eat?
0: Like, by the time the lunch gets out, I've already gone through once and done my little thing with the 50-50, so I'm not really, like, responsible for anything. So, like, that pizza's out there, and it's just staring me in the face. And I'm like, oh, pizza.
1: I've been ordering supplies from the internet.
0: Order extra pizza.
1: No, for the actual games and fun and shenanigans, we'll have chances for prizes, of course. That's what golf tournaments are all about. 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So this weekend, maybe, you're talking to people, you're sitting around a campfire, you've got some friends,
0: or maybe you're like your husband and your kid, and you're going out golfing.
1: You're going out golfing with some friends. Co-workers, whatever that team of 4 looks like, we're desperately looking for 8 more teams to sell out.
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1: Mm-hmm.
0: We're going to have the pizza buffet. We'll have a brat afterwards, and then we'll do some prizes. We've got hole-in-one prizes, which are fantastic stuff.
1: Are you kidding me?
0: Yeah.
1: It's a shopping spree, first of all. $10,000 for jewelry.
0: You don't even need to set up fireworks in the children's clothing section. You just go in there and just
1: pick out what you want. Yeah. Jet ski, all sorts of good stuff. Want
0: to be a baller, shot caller? 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How cool would that be? Again, all the info on our Talk Birdie to Me 11 golf outing presented by River Valley Remodelers is on our website, but space is dwindling. 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Big thanks to River Valley Remodelers, Schneider Accounting and Tax, April Carrier of Farmers Insurance, the City Meat Market, Bacon Hole, making a return. Also, big thanks to Rod's Ride on Power Sports, Apple Fest, the Timeout Tavern, and Slice Jewelry and Gold. That's going to be a hell of a good time. That's like my favorite day of the year. If I didn't have to do the stupid show in the morning, that would be the best day of the year.
1: Yeah, it's a great
0: day. Like having to work and then do that.
1: Just drive around a golf cart and talk to people and have fun. And it's...
0: Dude, not even talking.
1: It's a good
0: crap.
1: And that
0: like
1: course
0: doing what
1: is
0: I do
1: gorgeous.
0: Best.
1: It's really...
0: Being mean to people on the golf course in a fun way is like my jam. While I'm drinking beers. It's like, it's what I was bred to do.
1: It's right up there.
0: Oof. 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
0: Grip it and rip it, baby. While Tiger is flipping every single car in sight, you're shanking balls into the woods and sinking one-foot gimmies. That's right. It's almost time for the 11th annual Talk Birdie to Me charity golf outing at Valley High Golf Club, thanks to River Valley Remodelers. 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
1: I just feel like I'm channeling something.
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0: It doesn't matter what the gas prices are. People be traveling, man.
1: They sure are.
0: It is a holiday weekend, Memorial Day, of course, on Monday. And AAA releasing their Memorial Day travel report. They're predicting a record number of Americans traveling this year. Seems odd. I don't consider Memorial Day, other than like going on the boat or going to the camp, or like I don't think of it as a holiday where you travel to go to someone's house. You know what I mean? Like grandma's house for Christmas or Thanksgiving,
1: I don't
0: or whatever.
1: Know. It's that kind of, it's that official start to summer, and it's a 3-day weekend.
0: A
1: lot of people.
0: Trip.
1: So a little road trip, maybe. It's, I know a few people, I talked to two different people yesterday who were taking their campers out for the first time, and they were headed to different places in Iowa, campsites, and about 3 hours away. So there you go. There's some traveling, isn't it?
0: AAA expecting 45 million people to travel this year, up a notch from 2025. The record, by the way, 44.8 million, which was set last year. So they're expecting even more people to hit the road this year, regardless of what them damn gas prices are doing. It has not been a gradual climb over time, however. Before last year, the previous record was 44 million, which was set in 2005. Long time ago. They say that, this is AAA, their stats. They say that 39.1 million people will drive, another 3.7 million will fly, and then 2.2 million people in America will use some other form of transportation like a bus or a train.
1: Gas prices, though, huh, bro?
0: Vehicle and air travel are expected to be up from last year, but just barely. The other category, like the trains and the buses,
1: yes,
0: supposed to be up more than 5%, as you mentioned, possibly due to the high gas prices. The national average for a gallon of regular gas, $3.17 on Memorial Day weekend last year. Currently, the national average is $4.56. A significant increase. Choose your departure time, obviously, wisely, to try and avoid traffic jams.
1: Yeah, when is it the most? Is it today at,
0: in
1: like,
0: general,
1: 2 o'clock or something?
0: There tends to be less traffic early in the morning, obviously. If you leave sometime later in the morning or right around noon, you can expect delays. Leaving today, if you're going to go somewhere, would be ideal, leaving this morning. But if you're not leaving until tomorrow, you're probably going to get caught up in some of it.
1: You know, leaving this afternoon, late this afternoon or evening. Remember that most things are closed. I guess the... some of the stock market stuff closes this afternoon, and then everything's closed on Monday, obviously. That's a...
0: yeah, call ahead. Look on their social media, maybe. Check out their website. Find out what their hours are. Yeah. Make sure that you don't make that drive without knowing whether or not a business is going to be open before you even
1: get
0: there.
1: Government agencies and all that stuff, because it's a federal holiday, as it should be.
0: Yeah. A couple of things you may not know about Memorial Day. What do you know about Memorial Day, Gene? Why do we celebrate Memorial Day? Why do we commemorate?
1: It's
0: what is
1: to
0: it for?
1: Honor our fallen soldiers.
0: That is correct. Commemorates the men and women who have died while serving in the United States Armed Forces, whereas Veterans Day is the day where we honor, we say thank you, and we honor all who have served.
1: By the way, I didn't know this until just recently, but at 3 o'clock on Monday?
0: That's when it's supposed to happen.
1: Yeah, there's a moment of silence at
0: we'll
1: 3
0: get
1: o'clock.
0: To that.
1: Okay, sorry.
0: No, it's all good.
1: I just learned that recently. Yeah.
0: The exact moment of remembrance on Memorial Day is at 3 p.m. Yeah. Your local time, so it doesn't matter what... central style.
1: So just take
0: easy.
1: A minute at 3 and
0: where you're supposed to pause and remember the brave men and women who died.
1: Moment of silence.
0: In service to our nation. Memorial Day, of course, always observed on the last Monday of May, which is the 25th this year. May 25th, by the way, is the earliest that Memorial Day can occur on the calendar. It always falls between the 25th and the 31st. It will be on the latest possible date, May 31st, next year.
1: By the way, I know you have a flag at your house.
0: I have several.
1: If you do, you're supposed to fly the American flag at half staff from dawn, so when the sun rises.
0: I don't really have a half staff. I got a pole that sticks out of the side of my house. There's not really a half.
1: But if you do.
0: If you have a pole.
1: If you half staff from dawn, from sunrise until noon, but then at Bryan, at noon, you're supposed to actually
0: all
1: the way up, full staff until sunset. The half staff honors the fallen, and the full staff symbolizes resilience. So until noon.
0: Memorial Day called Decoration Day from 1868 until 1970. It did not officially become Memorial Day until 1971. That's also when we began observing it on the very last Monday of May. And on to the topic du jour. What are we eating on Memorial Day, right? Because a lot of people be firing up them grills. Burgers, dogs, maybe a little cookout, have some people over, open the pool for the first time. It is going to get into the mid to upper 80s in our area.
1: All next week,
0: and it's going to be very warm next week. Mm-hmm. So, yeah, we might be getting in that pool this weekend if you got one. But what are you going to be grilling out?
1: We're doing burgers on Sunday night, and then I have yet to figure out what we're going to do on Monday.
0: We're going to be eating at a baseball game on Monday. So the Logger game, the first game of the regular season.
1: Hot dogs and hamburgers.
0: Monday afternoon at 3. So right at 3, we'll be in the ballpark observing that moment of silence.
1: Eau Claire Express is 5:05 on Monday.
0: And I'm sure we'll be eating some brats and whatever else is offered up on the party deck. Looking forward to that. A new report looking into what side dishes people will be eating.
1: Potato salad.
0: Nationwide, salads of all types are the most likely side dish. There's a 7.8% implied probability that a salad will show up on a table.
1: Well, that's a wide net there.
0: Followed by potato chips at a 5.8%.
1: Some sort of chip.
0: Yeah, chips are easy. Pickles are next, followed by asparagus.
1: It's a season, I think. That's why.
0: Mac and cheese, then elote, then cowboy caviar, and then nachos. The five states who are most likely to get a homemade salad this Memorial Day are New York, California, Hawaii, Arizona, and Nevada. The five states who are most likely to get a store-bought side, like potato chips or a jar of pickles, whatever that is, Ohio, West Virginia, Indiana, Kentucky, and Missouri. By the way, if you go to this website, rotogrinders.com, I have no idea what it actually does, but you can scroll down, see what state you're in. Find out what the most likely side dish is. And in Wisconsin, by the way, it is asparagus.
1: I think it's plentiful and it's the season. So people
0: I don't
1: are
0: think
1: like,
0: that is a side dish. That's a vegetable. I wouldn't like...
1: You wouldn't call it a side dish?
0: No, when I think of it, you know, when you say side dish, you know what it is. Potato salad, beans, coleslaw.
1: Baked beans.
0: Right, baked beans.
1: Pasta salad, potato salad.
0: Mac and cheese. You know, not the star, but not the veggie.
1: Yeah, it's a still
0: not
1: side,
0: the roll,
1: I guess.
0: Not the dessert.
1: Yeah.
0: I don't know. I don't think of asparagus as a side.
1: By the way, most communities have a Memorial Day celebration of some sort, including
0: a morning
1: parade. 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I believe our local parade is in the morning on Monday and heads to the cemetery. But look for those celebrations and ways for you to get out and honor the fallen.
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1: Speaking of summer.
2: You got a big project
1: coming up this weekend. You're going to be working on your mudroom, huh?
2: Yeah, so we've got this, like, our garage is detached, and you walk, like, across the cement patio and a little sidewalk to get to our house. And then when you enter the house, there's this little room, and it's mud porch or mud room, what people call it, right? There's a shoe rack and some hooks to hang coats. There's our recycling bin back there, our dog food container, some shelves with just stuff on it, the brooms, the mops, that kind of thing on this room. And it's not four seasons, so while enclosed, it's not heated
1: cold
2: or anything.
1: Winter.
2: So it's cold in the winter, and over the years that we've lived there, the paint is all cracked, and it needs to be scraped and painted. We're going to put new indoor-outdoor carpet because it's real old and got ruined over the years. And
1: let me guess, this project originated from...
2: Oh, my husband, of course. Never in a million years.
1: You are so effing exhausting. I got to be honest, as much as my wife doesn't take the initiative when it comes to home projects, I would rather have that than you, where it's like constant and I can't get away from it. There would be like no escaping you.
2: But so this is what we did.

0: Golfing on Monday.
1: All right.
0: And we're going out to eat tomorrow night. So, like, it's not all work on the back porch. We're grilling out on Sunday night, playing some cornhole, right? So there'll be some fun in there, but it's a good weekend to tackle this activity. We don't have a camper. We don't have a boat. We're not traveling this weekend. We traveled last weekend. We were out of town the whole weekend. So we're sticking close to home and working on this project.
1: Well, if you've got some home refresh projects this weekend as get ready for summer to get underway, because this is pretty much the unofficial start to the summer season, here are a couple of things you might want to try to do around your house to prepare.
0: Okay.
1: Cleaning out your gutters before... Right. That should have been done at least once or twice by now. Get the helicopters, right? And they get in there real bad. And then you get the buds from the trees and they get in there.
0: Yeah, but sometimes you got some that are next to a tree. And then there's the ones you forget about that are on the front of the house that don't get as bad.
1: Or what I like to do is the first day that I'm actually working on the lawn in the spring, you know, when you get the mower out. That I do it because all the winter crap's in there still, right? I do it in the fall, get the leaves out of there, but then stuff happens during the winter and you get stuff in there.
0: My friend's mother can't do some of the stuff for herself. Her hoses just got hooked up last weekend by somebody else.
1: Check your pipes and your plumbing for slow leaks. Take a look at those outdoor vents.
0: Turn on the water outside, see if it leaks.
1: Right. Make sure you check those vents, too. Obviously, that's how pests and rodents and stuff can get into your house if you don't have those screens over that stuff.
0: Have you taken the air conditioning cover off and looked inside of that to clean that off?
1: Rinse it off. Yep. Make sure it's clear of any debris. Keep the grass clippings away from
0: next week in the 90s.
1: Gonna need it. Also, speaking of your AC unit, replace that filter in your HVAC system if you haven't done that. A lot of people like to do it when the time change happens, but you should probably do it more often, especially after the winter where we've been cooped up and maybe burning candles and pets and all that stuff. Clean out your dryer vents, not just the thing in the front, the little screen where you pull that out, but pull the dryer out from the wall.
0: Just did it recently.
1: It's about effing time. Misses 15 years of never doing it.
0: 25.
1: I'm shocked that your house hasn't burned down.
0: 25 years of never doing it.
1: I kind of was rooting for your house to burn down to teach you a lesson.
0: What are you talking about?
1: Well,
0: you're a horrible
1: I didn't want anything bad to happen to you.
0: 25 years.
1: But you've already paid for it. You get all
0: that.
1: We
0: just did.
1: You gave that $800,000 back. You'd be good to go.
0: Leaf blower.
1: Yeah. But you were so adamant that it wouldn't cause any issues, and it was such a stupid thing to say.
0: I also have done the into the dryer itself.
1: Yeah, oh yeah, you got it. Well, you take. I don't know what yours looks like, but mine's too skinny to get the vacuum thing in there.
0: It's a little tiny.
1: So I unscrew it and take that thing off, and then you get a lot more access to inside there. And there's a ton of lint and whatnot in there. But yeah, cleaning that out help prevent house fires, especially if you haven't done it in 25 years, you psycho.
0: Whatever.
1: Test your smoke detectors and carbon monoxide alarms. Yes. Make sure those are working. Replace the batteries. Go up in the attic. In the attic of your house, crawl space, whatever you got. Check for leaks, pests, mold. Make sure you bring a light up there. No, just avoid it. Act like it doesn't exist, Gene. We're working on the mudroom. We want to pretty up the mudroom.
0: I go in there to get clothes and stuff with season change.
1: If you've got a water heater that needs flushing, right? A tank.
0: Yeah.
1: Flush that bad boy, clear out any built up sediment. And then also flip your ceiling fans to clockwise.
0: Unless for better summer airflow. Change them to counterclockwise in the fall, then just leave them alone because they're the same. Yeah.
1: Why change the time? Why change the clock on the fridge?
0: You never change the fans. You could wipe them off, maybe.
1: Yeah. So you want to change the direction that they spin in because it's better for airflow.
0: If you changed it. In the first place.
1: Well, it's just the one. There's two cords. One turns it on and one changes the motion.
0: I know.
1: You should know that. You're an adult.
0: You're
1: a grown-up, Jim.
0: I can guarantee that we didn't switch them the other way in the winter.
1: Maybe Mike didn't. You don't know. 25 years of buildup in your dryer. That's disgusting.
0: So mudroom. Gonna take that on mixed with fun. Are you doing any outdoor stuff?
1: Well... the problem is Chuck and I, my guy Chuck, who came over and helped me with the fire pit, our schedules are not linked up right now. He did say that on Memorial Day, Monday, he had some free time. The last part of this is to get the blocks and to install them and make the fire pit itself after we mess around with the dirt because the dogs have been out there and whatever. But I told him, I was like, well, I got a baseball game in the afternoon. I don't know how long it's going to take. Mm-hmm. And we still have to go and purchase the blocks as well. So if I can cajole the wife into purchasing the blocks on Saturday, I might text Chuck and be like, yo, bro, how about that Memorial Day?

0: The last thing the problem is the next time that he and I could get back together and do something would be like mid-June. And I want to finish this and get it going and have a fire pit maybe this weekend.
1: Well, you and the wife could get the blocks and start with the blocks. Why are you looking at me like that?
0: I don't want to make Chuck upset. All right?
1: How would you make Chuck upset?
0: Because this is a Brian and Chuck production, all right? And we have Buck Bo Chuck, and we're not messing around. I'm not going to piss Chuck off because I worked with my wife on this thing.
1: Bring
0: and I'm
1: your
0: also,
1: wife in and get the rocks. And
0: dude,
1: bring
0: my
1: the
0: wife
1: thing,
0: wants
1: bring
0: this. Nothing to do with helping me make this fire pit. She wants to sit there and enjoy a beverage and watch the fire pit. She wants nothing to do with helping me.
1: You
0: nothing.
1: Go get it, though.
0: Nothing.
1: Thing and
0: have you met my wife?
1: Unload that.
0: Have you met
1: start
0: my wife?
1: The thing in it. You
0: honey,
1: can have it done
0: that.
1: By the end of the weekend.
2: It's so heavy.
1: Get her some gloves.
0: She's got gloves. No, you never. That's not going to happen. Stop it. You're an idiot for thinking that.
1: Well, enjoy
0: that's
1: your
0: even
1: holiday.
0: Dumber than your dryer take.
1: Holiday
0: your
1: weekend.
0: Dryer take is dumb. Thinking my wife is going to help me make this fire pit a reality is even dumber. Get out of here with that.
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0: to Sabaton, along with Nothing More. 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
6: The last thing the problem is the next time that he and I could get back together and do something would be like mid-June. And I want to finish this and get it going and have a fire pit maybe this weekend.
7: Well, you and the wife could get the blocks and start with the blocks. Why are you looking at me like that?
6: I don't want to make Chuck upset, all right?
7: How would you make Chuck upset?
6: Because this is a Brian and Chuck production, all right? And we have Buck Bo Chuck, and we're not messing around. I'm not going to piss Chuck off because I worked with my wife on this thing.
7: Bring your wife in and get the rocks.
6: Nothing to do with helping me make this fire pit. She wants to sit there and enjoy a beverage and watch the fire pit. She wants nothing to do with helping me.
7: You
6: nothing.
7: Go get it, though.
6: Nothing.
7: Thing
6: and have you met my wife?
7: Unload that.
6: Have you met my wife?
7: The thing in it. You
6: Honey,
7: can have
6: give
7: it
6: me
7: done
6: that.
7: By the end of the weekend.
8: It's so heavy.
7: Get her some gloves.
6: She's got gloves. 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That's not going to happen. Stop it. You're an idiot for thinking that.
7: Well, enjoy
6: that's
7: your
6: even
7: holiday.
6: Dumber than your dryer take.
7: Holiday
6: your
7: weekend.
6: Dryer take is dumb. Thinking my wife is going to help me make this fire pit a reality is even dumber. Get out of here with that.
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0: Ice Nine Kills Twisting the Knife, along with McKenna Grace, who is the girl that's in the Scream movie. So there you go. Now that's something you know. 7840957 if you need something today. I got some Shine Down in a few minutes. Also roll you some chili peppers. And at some point in time, it'll be closer to noon, and that means 90s stuff. So if you want to get in on that, go for it, I guess, or something. What you really should be doing is thinking about golf, or actually playing golf over the holiday weekend. Or better yet, what you should be doing is signing up to play in our golf outing, which is coming up a lot sooner than you think. And there's still a couple of foursomes remaining, so get on top of it right meow. The 11th annual Talk Birdie to Me golf outing for the Rock Foundation. Always a fantastic time. Thanks to River Valley Remodelers and a whole bunch of others getting together to skip work on a Friday. Have a great time, win some awesome stuff, and just be, well, plain awesome, hanging out with your buddies. And again, skipping work on a Friday. And yeah, you can pat yourself on the back for being awesome because you're helping out charity and you're helping out your friends and neighbors. And like I said, you can win some really cool stuff, like 10 grand in cash from Slice Jewelry and Gold if you get a hole-in-one. Another hole-in-one prize is going to be a wicked awesome jet ski from Rod's Ride-On Power Sports, man. 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

0: New stuff from Black Veil Brides, that is Vindicate on 95.7 The Rock. I don't really want to, you know, pick on Andy or anything because, I mean, I like Black Veil Brides. I like them a lot, and their music is pretty awesome, and their new record is actually pretty awesome. But he said over and over and over again that they probably weren't going to be doing records anymore and just release singles. And then they put out a record, which they might have just done for Record Store Day. I mean, don't quote me on that because I don't know if that's true or not. But anyway, the record is actually pretty damn good. And I wouldn't call it a concept record, but I guess it's kind of close. All the songs are about, you know, like revenge and dishes served cold or something like that. But basically, the record's pretty good. If you're into that sort of thing, you might want to go pick it up. A little bit closer to the 90s at noon today. Before we get there, going to get you hooked up with the Pretty Reckless and also some Breaking Benjamin on 95.7 The Rock. Oh, and also, if you're into the Black Veil Brides, they're playing at the Sylvie down in Madison tomorrow. So there's that.
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You took the practice scholastic aptitude test. Did you know the answers or did you guess? You rely on gimmicks to amuse your fans and act all urban to jack up your sound scan. What's the matter with you? How come you rhyme monosyllabically? Is atrophy stricken your entire vocabulary? Your style's like garbage cans meant to be taken out on a weekly basis. Since your first record, you've been in a state of suspended animation. I digress. You always win at sorry and I always win at chess. Go get some Percocets.

on some of it. 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I carry sandwiches around in a straight edge style.

0: New stuff from Sublime, Until the Sun Explodes on 95.7 The Rock. Old stuff from, well, all kinds of people coming next. I got to go super old with some 80s stuff from Metallica in just a few seconds. And then we go into the 90s at noon from Artie's Flipside Pub and Grill. What else we got going on? Well, I guess it is a holiday weekend, so do all the things or whatever. How it looks as far as the weather is, you know, not terrible. I mean, it's been a weird sort of week temperature-wise, but starting to warm up a little bit. Cloudy tomorrow in like 72, something like that. Sunday is looking sunny and 80 and sunny and 85 on Monday. So, yeah, that's a pretty choice Memorial Day weekend. So go out and enjoy it. And at some point in time, you know, remember the reason why it's a holiday in the first place. All right, more of the 90s, actually more of the 80s, and then more of the 90s after that with the 90s at noon from Artie's Flipside Pub and Grill coming up at, you know, noon.
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0: It's the 90s at noon from Artie's Flipside Pub and Grill. Still wish you had that beeper, don't you?
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It's Leader of Men from Nickelback on 95.7 The Rock. It is the 90s at noon from Marty's Flipside Pub and Grill. And I know you don't normally think of, you know, Nickelback as a 90s band per se. But yeah, The State came out in 1998. So here we are. It is the 90s at noon. And it is the Black Crowes. And it's Remedy on 95.7 The Rock. Make it loud.

0: awful nicey, Art. I don't necessarily need a new life, but a few bills getting paid would be pretty nice. I guess a little extra cash and get me out of a couple of jams. 7840957 if you need something for lunch. It is the 90s at noon from Artie's Flipside Pub and Grill, so maybe you can go to Artie's Flipside Pub and Grill and grab some lunch. Or maybe get some breakfast for lunch. Or even better, maybe pop in over the weekend, play a little volleyball. Hang out on the patio. It's going to be a gorgeous weekend. Couple of cocktails, couple of bevvies, some great food. Oh, and don't forget about, having your summer party there. Because they do that. And that patio is just banging, man. And yeah, if you can get a bunch of people hanging out, playing volleyball and having a good time, and not at your house, I say it's a pretty epic place to have a party, man. Go to Artie's Flipside Pub and Grill. Maybe you just want to pop in for breakfast this weekend and a bloody or a mimosa or something like that. Hey, you can do all of the things at Artie's Flipside Pub and Grill. And if you really like 90s stuff, text me what you got for the 90s at noon today from Artie's Flipside Pub and Grill. More 90s action in just moments. 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

Yeah, Creed. That's Sister, because, you know, duh, 90s show. It is the 90s at noon from Artie's Flipside Pub and Grill. And back in 1993, we got our first taste of The Last Dance with Mary Jane. It's Tom Petty and the Heartbreakers in the 90s at noon on 95.7 The Rock.

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0: That one was for Aaron, and he doesn't really know what time of year it is, but I can't really blame him because that song's awesome pretty much all the time. From 1990, that is Mistress for Christmas from AC/DC. So the thanks to the Aaron, and in case you didn't know this, that song is about Donald Trump. Not kidding. This is not a joke. Apparently, when he was having an affair with Marla Maples back in the late 80s, it was apparently huge news all over Australia for some reason. So Angus wrote a song about it. And actually, it has become a fan kind of favorite, if you will. Never was released as a single, but anybody who ever bought the Razor's Edge listened to that song a lot. And I still love it to this day. Anyway, the 90s at noon from Marty's Flipside Pub and Grill will continue for a little while longer in just a few minutes on 95.7
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0: It's the 90s at noon from Arby's Flipside Pub and Grill. Still wish you had that beeper, don't you?
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0: There was literally no way I was getting out of here today without playing that song. That's Peaches, and it's simply because I think I got 5 or 6 requests for that today. So there we go. There's Peaches for everybody. Peaches for free because, you know, duh, it's on the radio. Anyway, if you need something else, go for it. 90s at noon, almost effectively over. I think I can maybe wedge in 1 or 2 more. We'll see what happens. Other than that, I got some new stuff from Ashes to New. Also got to throw in a little bit of Rob Zombie, just, you know, not from the 90s. And whatever other stuff you want, I guess. What I would like you to do, though, is to get signed up for Talk Birdie to Me. If you haven't done that already, thanks to River Valley Remodelers, it'll be the most fun you ever have on a golf course. We still got a few foursomes that are open, but don't wait any longer. Get those booked now. 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It's a whole lot of fun. 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It's all for the Rock Foundation. 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

0: back from the turn of the century. Actually, it was like 2003, so not really. But early aughts, why don't we go like that? Yeah, that's Incubus on 95.7 The Rock. I do not wish I was here any longer because it's like a holiday weekend and it's nice out there, so I want to go outside. Good thing I'm almost done for the weekend. Hopefully you can enjoy a good one. The weather is looking pretty choice. We're almost to summer, and that means the 95 days of summer. And if you haven't eyeballed the bike yet, you definitely should. 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

0: and now it's New Music the Rocks from Dogstar, a.k.a. Keanu's band. And that dude can play some wicked awesome bass. He's just playing wicked awesome in general. Anyway, if you need something, I'm clocked out already, at least in my brain, although I'll be here for a little while longer. Some STP in a couple seconds and New Music of the Rocks from Evanescence. Other things going on or things that you need to be in the know about? Oh, yeah. There's a little show called Megadeth. Actually, it's Ultra Rocks with Megadeth at the Fest Grounds. Tickets went on sale a little bit earlier this morning. The show is Friday night, July 31st. It is going to rock. It is going to be outdoors. And again, they'll probably be hearing the concert up in Winona. It's going to be amazing. So pick up your tickets. You can grab them now either in the app or at 957therock.com. Ultra Rocks once again, this time from the Southside Oktoberfest Grounds on Friday, July 31st. I did get made fun of, I guess, a little earlier this week for calling them the Southside Fest Grounds, because really they're not on the South Side. That's been a thing around town, and it's actually been kind of a pet peeve of my own even, but it's just what everybody calls it, because it used to be the Northside Fest Grounds and then the Southside Fest Grounds. But now it's just like the South Fest Grounds, or technically you can just call them the Fest Grounds, period. Because the Northside Grounds is pretty much just the carnival now. So can we just all agree just to call them the Fest Grounds or just the Oktoberfest Grounds? Hey, that works for me. What also works for me is a killer concert with Megadeth. And if that works for you, grab your tickets now in the app or at 957therock.com.
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2: 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While Tiger is flipping every single car in sight, you're shanking balls into the woods and sinking one-foot gimmies. That's right. 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
5: Hi, I'm State Representative Steve Doyle. Recently, something pretty neat happened. My office had a bipartisan, bi-state conversation with a representative from Iowa. He said something that stuck with me. He was talking about his work on veterans issues and said, "When it comes to veterans, partisan mantles should be put down." You know, I couldn't agree more. Some things are bigger than politics, and we owe it to our veterans to honor their action and sacrifice. The conversation with Representative Gearhart crossed party lines and state lines, but it was wholly inside country lines. I'll be taking up the mantle on Jason's proposal to create low or no-cost lifetime hunting and fishing passes for veterans, and he's looking at my veterans' property tax relief proposals. This Memorial Day, remember, we aren't just Democrats or Republicans, we're Americans. And that's because of the brave men and women who serve and have served our country. And that's why this message was paid for by friends of Steve Doyle.
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0: Had to. 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One of my all-time favorites from Megadeth off of Cryptic Writings. 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It's going to be absolutely amazing. So pick up your tickets right meow. Another thing I got to do before I leave is play New Music of the Rocks from Evil Under Fire because it's awesome. 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

95.7 The Rock. Welcome. It's your afternoon. Tripper hanging out with you in for bags here on this last Friday, getting into a holiday weekend. Thank God. Dang. What y'all got planned? I'm getting up to the no good stuff tonight, so I have recovery time.

I said, are you gonna be my girl? It's a 1, 2, 3, take my hand and come with me, because you look so fine that I really wanna make you mine. Really wanna make you mine. 4, 5, 6, come on and get your kicks. Now you don't need

0: 95.7 The Rock. Where's the clapping coming from? Was there just a bunch of people in that studio when they recorded that song? Were they? Was it like a live recording, like the band all in one room? That doesn't happen very much anymore. Most of it happens away from each other. But was there people hanging around in that? Anyway, I digress. Tripper hanging out with you. Welcome to your Memorial weekend. And welcome to the time of Friday where, like, mentally it's okay to check out. I think it's time to check out.
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95.7 The Rock. Tripper hanging with you. Looking like weather-wise, things pretty good. If you've been digging what we've been having, hanging around in comfortable conditions here for these next couple of days. Heat comes in, like literal heat humidity rolls in by Tuesday. So enjoy this little stretch. Enjoy this holiday weekend. If you're hitting the road, travel safe, and don't drive like an a-hole.

0: 95.7 The Rock, newly announced this week, you can get your Megadeth tickets in, by the way. Megadeth fans, deep old school Megadeth fans, I know who you are. You know, old heavy metal parking lot types. Cut off jean jackets and mullets in circa 1988 types. You know, this is your chance, maybe your last chance to see Mustaine and Company do their thing on their tour. They do have that new album that they put out. It's going to be their last album. Never say never, though. You never know with groups as this goes, but your chance to see them live at the Oktoberfest grounds is available now.
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95.7 The Rock. You know, I love Black Hole Sun, and I have a deep, deep love for Soundgarden. I really always really, really try to take the time to remind everybody, if you never got into Soundgarden, or if they're new to you, maybe you're younger, maybe your dad listens to it, whatever it is, like, make sure you go deeper. You got to go deeper, especially the album Soundgarden Super Unknown. Black Hole Sun is the hit. Spoon Man's the other one that you know, but the rest of them are great. It's a non-skip, amazing album, and the deeper the track, the better the track.

0: That's the big concert closer if you go to a Guns N' Roses show. Axl Rose still trying to hit those high notes, and he doesn't. Well, I don't know what it is, man. I haven't seen him live. I respect the band. I love the band. One of my first deep loves of like hard metal, hard rock music was Guns N' Roses. But him still trying to do that falsetto thing and those high notes and that high voice that he has to use now, it's just not good. Can we stop? We just got to bring it down a little bit.
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Get your spot on the bus to Rock Fest. 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This day.

0: It's 95.7 The Rock. We are rolling into a holiday weekend again. A lot of people are going to be hitting the road. Just infuriatingly busy roadways is what you get on a Memorial weekend. There and back, no matter what direction you're going to be rolling in. And based on the heinous, awful traffic that I encountered just last week, and it wasn't even construction and or accident related, like trying to get south, it was like you're going to have a bad time. So remember to calm down and like stop tingling people. And I swear to God, stop camping in the left lane if you're not going to keep traffic moving. It's like that's why it happens. You do that, 20 miles behind you, it's backed up to a stop.
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4: 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I listen to it every morning.
2: 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Here's what you missed.
5: Oh, I love them.
6: The problem is the next time that he and I could get back together and do something would be like mid-June. And I want to finish this and get it going and have a fire pit maybe this weekend.
7: Well, you and the wife could get the blocks and start with the blocks. Why are you looking at me like that?
6: I don't want to make Chuck upset, all right?
7: How would you make Chuck upset?
6: Because this is a Brian and Chuck production, all right? And we have Buck Bo Chuck, and we're not messing around. I'm not going to piss Chuck off because I worked with my wife on this thing.
7: Bring wife in and get the rocks.
6: Nothing to do with helping me make this fire pit. She wants to sit there and enjoy a beverage and watch the fire pit. She wants nothing to do with helping me.
7: You
6: nothing.
7: Don't go get it, though.
6: Nothing.
7: Thing and
6: have you met my wife?
7: Unload that.
6: Have you met my wife?
7: The thing in it. You
6: Honey,
7: can have
6: give
7: it
6: me
7: done
6: that.
7: By the end of the weekend.
8: It's so heavy.
7: Get her some gloves.
6: She's got gloves. No, you never. That's not going to happen. Stop it. You're an idiot for thinking that.
7: Well, enjoy
6: that's
7: your
6: even dumber than your dryer take.
7: Holiday
6: your
7: weekend.
6: Dryer take is dumb. Thinking my wife is going to help me make this fire pit a reality is even dumber. Get out of here with that.
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We'll get your 60-second scoop coming up on the way. Hey, if you want to get a nice little podcast episode, 60 songs that explain the 90s, has gone on much more than those songs in the latest episode that comes out on Wednesdays with Rob Harvilla. Is out. It's kind of all about Bush. I found it actually pretty entertaining if you're a Bush fan or if you just like sort of music-related podcasts.

0: 95.7 The Rock, time for your 60-second scoop. Here on a Friday, you usually get a whole bunch of announcements, and the week kind of wraps up, and there are new metal and rock tours that have been announced this past week, and some that you're not going to want to miss. One of those might be Smashing Pumpkins, doing an epic show. They're playing two sets. They're doing Melancholy, and they're doing the rest of it, just hits throughout the years. Kind of cool. Beartooth has got some new dates out there for you. Let's see. Arch Enemy, Black Dahlia Murder kicks off a tour in October. Beartooth doing dates starting in November. And of course, they are no longer a part of our Rockfest lineup for other reasons, but the tour for them starts later. Everclear has announced some new dates. Millennials, 90s, those are all October. As you see, there's kind of a trend here. Most of these are your fall announcements if you want to get in on some of those concerts. Again, the Smashing Pumpkins, kind of the big one from the week that got announced. There's a whole lot of else. You can find that. You can Google it. Your tour guide. I don't know about you, but my dates and my schedule and my summer into fall is already starting to really, really fill up with lots and lots and lots of shows. In fact, one of them coming up in just about 2 weeks, I'll be heading to First Avenue if you're interested in that. And I say this because it's not often they come around from Texas. The Toadies going to be doing their thing with Local H at First Avenue. Really affordable on a Tuesday.
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0: new music, The Charmer, is out from Toadies. Of course, some of you only know that track from the phenomenal, phenomenal album from 1994, Rubberneck, which is just a great through-and-through album. They've done a lot of really cool things, actually, since the years. They will be in Minneapolis touring with the Vandaliers and then opening act Local H, one of my personal favorites, at one of the greatest music venues in America. And you can get in there for a really good price. Toadies, Local H, First Avenue, coming up on the 2nd.
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8: Hi, I'm State Representative Steve Doyle. Recently, something pretty neat happened. 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He said something that stuck with me. 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You know, I couldn't agree more. Some things are bigger than politics, and we owe it to our veterans to honor their action and sacrifice. 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And that's because of the brave men and women who serve and have served our country. And that's why this message was paid for by friends of Steve Doyle.
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When it all gets wrapped up and time moves on and there's a reflection backwards and, you know, songs start to wash out and you're left with one. From the Foo Fighters, that's going to be the one.

0: 95.7 The Rock, Tripper with you. We are getting ready for another round of golf. Coming up, talk birdie to me, 11 annual charity golf outing with River Valley Remodelers. 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We'll get you the 18 holes. 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And we'll get you a nice fatty brat when you're a little buzzed up at the end of the round, at the end of the day, plus all of the great prizes, all of which we're raising money for, you know, good causes right here in our area. 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
2: 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Here's what you missed.
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6: The last thing the problem is the next time that he and I could get back together and do something would be like mid-June. 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
7: Well, you and the wife could get the blocks and start with the blocks. Why are you looking at me like that?
6: I don't want to make Chuck upset, all right?
7: How would you make Chuck upset?
6: Because this is a Brian and Chuck production, all right? And we have Buck Bo Chuck, and we're not messing around. I'm not going to piss Chuck off because I worked with my wife on this thing.
7: Bring your wife in and get the rocks.
6: Nothing to do with helping me make this fire pit. She wants to sit there and enjoy a beverage and watch the fire pit. She wants nothing to do with helping me. Have you met my wife?
7: Unload that.
6: Have you met my wife?
7: The thing in it. You
6: Honey,
7: can have
6: give
7: it
6: me
7: done
6: that.
7: By the end of the weekend.
8: It's so heavy.
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6: 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Stop it. 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
7: Well, enjoy
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7: your
6: even
7: holiday.
6: Dumber than your dryer take.
7: Holiday
6: your
7: weekend.
6: Dryer take is dumb. Thinking my wife is going to help me make this fire pit a reality is even dumber. 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

New music from 7 Dust, 95.7 Rock. I'm Phil Tripper. In for bags this week. Doing this afternoon thing. Thanks for being here. Thanks for hanging. Thanks for listening.

0: 95.7 The Rock. Tripper hanging out with you again. A couple of adjustments in the last week or so to Rockfest. Pretty Reckless will be at Rockfest, of course. And if you missed some of that news, you can always find this, rock-fest.com, as you're getting ready for kind of our big party, our favorite party of the summer. Chad Gray now a part of that lineup. Chad Gray, of course, of Mudvayne and Hell Yeah fame, most notably. Will be singing songs, obviously, coming from both of those chapters in his career, among other places and songs that might sneak their way in. You know, he's done more than that. He's collaborated a lot, and I'm sure he's got some favorites of his own that he gets to do when he's just rolling on his own, now a part of that lineup. And, of course, then we got Pop Evil was an addition that was made in the last week or so. It's going to be a part of your Rockfest lineup this summer.
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0: Kiwanis Heart-Shaped Box. 95.7 The Rock. Tripper hanging out with you, getting close to quitting time here, going into the holiday weekend. My mind has completely removed itself from doing actual real work and productive things at least a couple hours ago, man.
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0: Zombie Bad Wolves, man, it's a good cover. When the song is great, it's hard to screw it up no matter who covers it. But still, nonetheless, I still hold this, that from its era, in the 90s, Cranberries, known for other songs like Linger and Dreams, among others, that one just, it's an anomaly. The fuzz and the guitar and the ominous tone and sort of the wicked, awesome darkness that it conveys just spoke to people that weren't even into heavy stuff, and it was on things like a Z93 that wasn't even heavy at the time. It just kind of transcends all of the genres, and just one of the great songs. Like the original, the Cranberries, is still the best version.
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2: 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Hi there. 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
12: Can't drink, can't draw, can't drown them away. 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

the afternoon road rage begins into the weekend, into the holiday weekend, a heavy, heavy traffic travel weekend, road rage being an appropriate perhaps term, but try to calm it the F down, slow down. Give some people some space. Y'all trying to get on your way to wherever it is, man. The vacations, you're hauling some stuff. Seriously, like for real, man. It's just going to make it worse if you actually do get all ragey and weird about it, okay? It's all brought to you by Driftless Axe and Arcade. Let's roll.

0: 95.7 The Rock Daughtry with his completely blackout tattoo arms. What's the story on that trend, really? I mean, who else did it? Kat Von D, you know, known for the tattoos. She's got the same thing going on, too. What is that going to look like in 10 years? Did I hear something like it's actually easier to remove? Is it not as deep? What is it? It just seems like a huge commitment to go just full on. Let's just go ahead and cover all of my limbs completely with blackout ink. Where do you go from? You don't come back from that.
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7: Well, you and the wife could get the blocks and start with the blocks. Why are you looking at me like that?
6: I don't want to make Chuck upset, all right?
7: How would you make Chuck upset?
6: Because this is a Brian and Chuck production, all right? And we have Buck Bo Chuck, and we're not messing around. I'm not going to piss Chuck off because I worked with my wife on this thing.
7: Bring your wife in and get the rocks. My wife wants nothing
6: to do with helping me make this fire pit. She wants to sit there and enjoy a beverage and watch the fire pit. She wants nothing to do with helping me.
7: Have you met my wife? Unload that.
6: Have you met my wife?
7: The thing in it. You
6: Honey,
7: can have
6: give
7: it done by the end of the weekend.
8: It's so heavy.
7: Get her some gloves.
6: She's got gloves. No, you never. That's not going to happen. Stop it. You're an idiot for thinking that.
7: Well, enjoy
6: that's
7: your
6: even
7: holiday.
6: Dumber than your dryer take.
7: Holiday.
6: Your
7: weekend.
6: Dryer take is dumb. Thinking my wife is going to help me make this fire pit a reality is even dumber. Get out of here with that.
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Man, a little bit of a throwback, I think, to some sort of a vintage Korn sound. What do you think about that one? That one's called Reward the Scars, that new stuff from Korn. Just kind of glad to have them back in the mix. Your afternoon road rage into the weekend we go.

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0: 95.7 The Rock. We are rolling in. It's a holiday weekend. It's like, it's an outdoor DIY weekend. I think I was listening to Brian and Gene this morning, and Gene's just always busy. She got, like, just chores, man. Chores and projects. I know some people that are going to be full of that this weekend. I doubt, man. Listen, part of the reason why I still rent, because besides being sort of a degenerate that was never able to save money like in my 20s, I didn't make enough, by the way. I don't have to do that stuff, man. I got no yard work, and I don't get a deep fulfillment out of that. So some of you do. I understand that, but I don't have to do any of that stuff, man. I'm chilling. I got plans tonight, and then I don't have plans for the rest of the holiday weekend, which is beautiful. Going to eat some good food. Going to hang out, watch some stuff. I might even go outside and, like, exercise a little bit. By that, I just mean sort of a slow, casual walk, just so I'm not so pale. Soon enough, you know how it is. Man, whatever it is, though, find something that you want to do and do that.
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2: 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While Tiger is flipping every single car in sight, you're shanking balls into the woods and sinking one-foot gimmies. That's right. 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

95.7 The Rock, rolling on your way home, rolling into the weekend. Again, a Memorial Day weekend. We honor the fallen on Monday. You might be on the road on that day. You're going to be coming back from whatever it was you're doing. You're going to be in traffic. Also, if you're leaving now and then, like, tomorrow morning, you're going to be in traffic.

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0: 95.7 The Rock, Tripper hanging out with you. The soundtrack to the end of your week, the soundtrack to the holiday weekend, the soundtrack to you getting on to go do something relaxing and nice. The soundtrack to your first couple of cocktails is happening right now, and I got more on the way. Some STP coming up with Big Empty, sort of like my ambition for doing productive things this weekend. I'm relaxing, y'all.
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The car in front of you, on the other hand, does not. 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

Quiet Riot. Some credit Quiet Riot with actually kicking off that next layer of what happened in music. You know, there was a bridge that needed to be crossed somewhere after Led Zeppelin in the 1970s, Black Sabbath, some of those other groups, man, that kind of were born of the 70s, long hair, mustaches, dudes in bell-bottom jeans. And then something needed to happen that got us over to Sunset Strip, that got us from a classic rock sound to what then was a contemporary rock sound that we all know and love as sort of the glammy slash hair metal era. And that band that did that, that doesn't always get the credits they deserve, is Quiet Riot.

0: 95.7 The Rock. Hell yeah. Rocking a little bit of those 80s. Rocking a little bit of the ages. Def Leppard. My best memory of Def Leppard was my dad took me to a buddy of his when I was growing up. I was probably 12 years old. And we got to the middle of nowhere. It's Iowa. This guy's a trucker. Great property. Ate a lot of corn. And he just had a couple of teenage dirtbag kids who were like just, they spent the entire time I was there. Like working on their cars that were not nice cars and just like just doing a terrible job putting tint and, you know, like muffler pieces and all of that extraneous kind of crap that people put on in their car when you're 18 years old and you're a mulleted metalhead. And it was an all Def Leppard weekend with those guys. That's my vision of like the quintessential Def Leppard fan from the Midwest of the 80s.
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0: System of a Down, the song that was kind of banned for a while, it found its way on that list. Post 9/11, immediately everyone kind of, you know, the whole country was just out of it. But radio folk, they made a list and they just started banning songs, like anything that was peripherally sounding threatening or it just, and so rock, of course, took a big hit. And these guys, these guys tend to be outspoken and political on their albums. They're Armenian, which doesn't actually mean anything other than at that moment in time, the kind of old school white, you know, panic guys, you know, probably 65, 70 at that time. They all did panic in like a System of a Down. Their album almost got squashed. A song like that was pulled from the radio, but nonetheless, they transcended and came back despite actually a challenge for them like that and still became Toxicity. Maybe the most definitive, one of the most definitive albums of the first turn of the millennium, of the first decade of rock in the millennium.
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0: 95.7 The Rock, that's it. Holiday weekend. Enjoy yourself. Safe travels if you're traveling. Make sure the make sure all the trailers are hitched up properly. Don't drive like a dick. You start doing that, everyone's going to start doing that, and then the whole damn operation gets backed up and nobody gets to their thing on time and everyone's mad about it. Give it some space. Again, you know, don't let the man hold you down. Don't fill your whole damn long weekend with busybody projects. That's all I'm saying. You know, find some time. Find some you time. Relax a little bit. And then, of course, we honor the fallen. Come Memorial Day. Enjoy the weekend. I'm out of here.
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